0: though, the main reception area of the chalet. America has paused to remember the September 11 terror attacks on the 25th anniversary. Nearly 3,000 people were killed when hijacked planes slammed into the World Trade Center, the Pentagon, and also a field in Pennsylvania on the morning of September 11, 2001. Seven's U.S. Bureau Chief Miley Hogan says it's been an extremely emotional day.
1: Even though it's been 25 years, so many people really feeling like it felt just like yesterday. We spoke to some firefighters who were the first on the scene, and some of the stories and the moments they were describing to us, they just they break your heart, and you can see how they are still really dealing with this moment.
0: More than 40 000 calls have failed across Victoria due to another outage by Optus. This happened yesterday. For 76 minutes, people could not get through. Victoria, not the only state affected. The outage also hitting South Australia, Tasmania and the Northern Territory. A truck driver has been charged over the death of a Bendigo school student who was hit and killed on his way to Girton Grammar almost a year ago. 15-year-old Tom Hosking was struck, dying at the scene. Police have now charged the 36-year-old truck driver over his death and will face court in November. If you see emergency vehicles around Crown Metropole this morning on South Bank, there's no need to be concerned. Brian Wilson explains.
2: Hundreds of firefighters from the CFA, Fire Rescue Victoria and other emergency services are in the city this morning for the annual charity stair climb. Competitors all raise money to get onto the starting line, then to run up the fire escape to the 28th floor. The task made even harder with 25 kilograms of breathing apparatus on their back. The event raises around $1 million for the 000 Foundation. Brian Wilson reporting.
0: In finance, the Dow has closed up 509 points. One Australian dollar buying 72 US cents.
3: Weekday mornings at 9. It's 9 songs that all share a common theme. See if you can work it out. The 9 at 9 on 3MP.
0: After a match lasting close to 3 hours, Alexander Zverev has won through to the final of the US Open in straight sets. Craig Gabriel is there.
4: Alexander Zverev has reached his third consecutive major final of the season. The French Open champion and Wimbledon runner-up is now in his second US Open final, 6 years after the last one. He scored a 6-3, 7-6, 7-6 victory over Karen Khachanov, accounting for the Russian for the seventh time in their 10 meetings. Zverev has become the first German man to reach multiple finals at the US Open in what is by far his best year of his career. This was his 52nd match win this year and 23rd at the four majors. Craig Gabriel, New York.
0: Brisbane coach Chris Fagan says there's no guarantee his team will automatically bounce back after last week's humbling loss against Sydney.
5: Credit to the group, that is what they usually do. But just because we've done it in the past doesn't guarantee that it's going to happen tomorrow. We need to turn up ready to go. It's all about action. It's not about talk. It's not about anything other than getting out there and playing with energy and effort.
0: And the Lions take on Adelaide in a semi-final encounter at the Gabba tonight. The Cats season is over. Beaten by the Dockers, the margin there, 14 points. And Chesa Alibi, the headline act in the Group 1 Maccabi Diva Stakes at Flemington this afternoon. That's the latest news in sport.
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7: 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Some of the cheapest unleaded, 198.5 at Metro Truganina, 199.9 at Metro Dingley Village, and 200.3 at Bourke Kingsville. 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
6: 3MP weather.
0: Plenty of sunshine for Melbourne today. A bit of cloud around, a top of 22. Late showers tomorrow and 24. A shower to Monday, 20. Showers Tuesday, 14. A cloudy day Wednesday also, 14. 15 for Thursday and a cloudy day. Sunny for Friday and 21. And for the bays today, variable winds around 10 knots, waves below a metre. And currently in Melbourne, 16 degrees.
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0: Robin and the Peninsula's Best Music 3MP and Joe Cocker and Jennifer Warnes. The music of bands like The Beatles, The Stones, Cliff Richard, The Searchers and more belong to Britain. And a celebration of the best in British is coming live to Frankston Arts Centre with British Mania. 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We've got one of those British acts, Elton, and one of his very best coming up after this.
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0: Robin and the Peninsula's Best Music 3MP, Billy Ocean, When the Going Gets Tough. 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
1: It's great for family picnics, bring the family, enjoy the food from the market as well. 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It doesn't even take that long.
0: 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The 11 o'clock news, sport, weather and traffic coming up, and then the Eagles.
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17: 19 degrees in Melbourne, mostly sunny, top of 22. It's 11 o'clock. Good morning. I'm Dennis O'Kane. Tens of thousands of people across the United States have paused to mark the 25th anniversary of the September 11 terror attacks, which killed nearly 3,000 people. U.S. Vice President J.D. Vance has attended a commemoration ceremony at Ground Zero alongside former Presidents Bill Clinton, George W. Bush, and Barack Obama. President Donald Trump has attended a service at the Pentagon with his wife, Melania. Defense Secretary Pete Hegseth says September 11 was one of the darkest days in the nation's history, and they will never forget.
18: But evil did not get the last word. It never has, and it never will. 25 years later, America is stronger than ever before, tall and proud.
17: A fire has raced through the historic Wattle Park Chalet in Melbourne's east. FRV crews arrived at about 6:30 this morning to find the two-storey venue engulfed in flames. Commander Callum Donoghue says the main reception area has been saved.
9: We have had structural collapse in about 30% of the building. However, the rest has been saved. Currently, we've got fire investigation unit on scene to determine the cause of the fire. The main reception area has been saved.
17: Police are investigating a suspicious fire at a tobacco shop in Melbourne's far north. Emergency services were called to a shopping centre on Tooyong Road in Kalkallo, where the business had been set alight just after 4 this morning. No one inside the shop was there at the time. The Australian Chamber of Commerce is calling on both the state and federal governments to do everything possible to keep small businesses open. New research shows about a third of small businesses have considered closing their doors in the past 12 months due to increasing cost pressures and also red tape. 25% are considering closure within the next year. The Australian Chamber of Commerce CEO Andrew McKellar says small businesses deserve a fair go.
19: We don't want to see small businesses becoming the punching bag in the economy. We've got to make it easier for small business to make ends meet, to reduce the complexity and the layers of red tape that they're having to deal with at the moment.
17: Tourism, hospitality and agriculture groups are calling on the government to protect working holidaymakers from proposed immigration cuts. Industry bodies warn that capping backpacker numbers risk devastating local businesses heading into the peak travel season. Driving schools are reporting a surge in young people learning to drive a manual car. There's been a 30% jump in manual driving lessons in the past year, reversing a decade-long decline. Now to finance, and the Dow has closed up 509 points, one Australian dollar buying 72 US cents.
2: More of Melbourne and the Peninsula's best music is on the way, straight after the latest weather on 3MP. But now, it's sport.
17: Adelaide has made one change ahead of its semi-final against Brisbane at the Gabba tonight. Small forward Zach Taylor has been recalled, Isaac Cumming omitted. Crows coach Matthew Nix is confident they have what it takes, despite losing the last game against the Lions.
20: We played them during the year up there, so we go up to the same venue. This one's a night game, that was during the day. We took up a pretty young side into that one. But we're taking a different side with us this time round, and we've probably got a little bit of momentum, a little bit more than we did at that point.
17: And last night, Fremantle survived a challenge from Geelong to move through to face Sydney in a preliminary final. And that's the latest news in sport.
2: 3MP Melbourne traffic.
21: We've got all lanes now open on the Monash Freeway citybound at Clyde Road after an earlier collision. The Eastern Freeway closed in both directions between the Chandler Highway and Tram Road all weekend for major upgrade works. Use Doncaster or the Maroondah Highway instead, and Grimshaw Street closed both sides of the Greensboro Highway all weekend for upgrade works. Use Plenty Road instead. 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I'm Andy, and that's the latest traffic on 3MP.
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2: 3MP weather.
17: Mostly sunny this afternoon for Melbourne, a top of 22. For tomorrow, a late shower or two and 23. A shower or two on Monday, 19. Showers Tuesday, 15. Cloudy Wednesday, 13. Another cloudy day Thursday and 15 degrees. And sunny for Friday and 22. On the bays, variable winds around 10 knots, waves below a metre. And currently in Melbourne, it's 19 degrees.
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0: Melbourne and the Peninsula's best music 3MP, Peter Allen. I go to Rio, the kind of fun that sounds like what a Saturday night should be. And tonight from 6, music takes complete control of us here at 3MP with our Saturday Night Songfest. 6 hours of uninterrupted music, just the perfect soundtrack to go with your Saturday night in Melbourne. 3MP's Saturday Night Songfest. 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
2: 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I'll chat to co-founder Sean Byrne about the wins and how they're recovering from summer's devastating fires. Also, French pastry chef Pierre-Éric Boyer explains what to expect from Chateau Mervais, the immersive fine dining experience, leaving France for the first time and heading to Melbourne.
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0: Melbourne and the Peninsula's best music, 3MP, Old 55, Looking for an Echo, the group that featured Frankie J. Holden and Wilbur Wilde too, and were managed by rock historian and journalist, the late Glenn A. Baker, who we lost recently at age 74. Glenn A. Baker even co-wrote their hit Rockin' Christmas. Old 55, great band. 3MP's midday news, sport and weather coming up. We'll look at the traffic and then into Saturday afternoon with Fergal Sharkey.
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5: It's midday. Good afternoon. I'm Jamel Wells. The federal government's warning the latest escalation in the Middle East conflict will push up fuel prices. Iran-backed Houthi rebels have taken control of key islands in the Red Sea, threatening a key global trade route used to export much of Saudi Arabia's oil. Energy Minister Chris Bowen says the development is disturbing.
6: The ongoing war in Iran is doing nothing to improve the fuel supply around the world, and is pushing up prices of oil. We're seeing that in the markets even overnight, and that will inevitably also flow through to Australia.
5: The world has paused to remember the events of September 11, 25 years on from the terrorist attack. Commemorative events have taken place at New York's Ground Zero, the Pentagon and Pennsylvania, honouring the 3,000 lives lost. Moments of silence have been observed at the times of the four plane impacts as family members read aloud the names of victims. Police have conducted welfare checks after another Optus outage left dozens of 000 callers unable to contact emergency services. Optus confirmed the outage lasted 1 hour and 16 minutes on Friday. It affected customers in Victoria, South Australia, Tasmania and the Northern Territory. The Communications Consumer Action Network's Carol Bennett says the failures can't be allowed to happen.
7: We have an opportunity to fix this system. There's a bill coming before Parliament this week, the Universal Outdoor Mobile Obligation Bill. Now, we could have domestic mobile roaming, which would enable, when your phone isn't able to connect to your provider's network, it can connect to another provider's network.
5: Two new cases of the H5 strain of bird flu have been confirmed on the central and south coast of New South Wales. The Wild Terns tested positive at Woi Woi and Bulli. It brings the state's total number of wildlife bird flu events to 32. Around a third of surveyed small businesses have considered closing down in the past year. Australian Chamber of Commerce and Industry research shows small businesses are under increasing stress from rising costs and red tape. Chief Executive Andrew McKellar says many are being pushed to breaking point.
8: Our research shows is that nearly two-thirds of all small businesses are saying that rising costs are one of the top pressures that they're facing at the moment. Cash flow is an issue, along with the impact of increasing compliance and red tape.
5: In finance, one Australian dollar buying around 71.7 US cents.
9: Oh, come on, guys. I said tidy up.
10: Oh, stuff it, Chad. We're moving house.
11: Stuff it. 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
5: After nearly 3 hours of play, world number one Alexander Zverev has won through to the US Open final in straight sets. Craig Gabriel is there.
12: Alexander Zverev has reached his third consecutive major final of the season. The French Open champion and Wimbledon runner-up is now in his second US Open final, 6 years after the last one. He scored a 6-3, 7-6, 7-6 victory over Karen Khachanov. This was his 52nd match win this year and 23rd at the four majors. Craig Gabriel, New York.
5: Zverev's opponent for the title is being decided, with America's Ben Shelton taking his second set against countryman Francis Tiafoe. The Dockers have locked in a preliminary final against the Swans at the SCG with a 14-point semis win over Geelong. NRL finals season's underway, with the Knights eliminating the Rabbitohs 20 points to 10. That's the latest news and sport.
13: 3MP, Melbourne traffic.
14: We've got delays easing after an earlier breakdown on the Westgate Freeway at Williamstown Road. Reports of a crash in Burwood on Toorak Road, eastbound at Warragul Road. Deer Pike Bypass is slowing citybound at Robertson's Road, and the Ring Road is slowing alternate bound at Boundary Road. And there's 30-minute delays on the Eastern Freeway, closed in both directions between the Chandler Highway and Tram Road until early Monday morning for upgrade works. Did someone say family dinner sorted? Head to Aldi for lamb loin chops, only $23.99 a kilo. 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Aldi, good different. I'm Andy, and that's the latest traffic on 3MP.
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13: 3MP weather.
5: Mostly sunny this afternoon, getting down to 13 degrees tonight. Sunday, possible late showers with a top of 23. Monday, a late shower or two, 19. Tuesday, showers with a top of 15. Wednesday, cloudy with a top of 13 degrees. Thursday, cloudy with a top of 15. Friday, mostly sunny with a top of 22. On the bays, variable winds around 10 knots and seas below a metre.
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0: Melbourne and the Peninsula's best music. This is 3MP with Billy Joel, rewinding back to 1983 and Uptown Girl. G'day, Grant Johnson here. Love this time of year in Melbourne. Spring, beautiful day today too. Probably not going to continue that way for the weekend. Get out and enjoy Melbourne today. Lots going on across the city and suburbs. It's the Puffing Billy Running Festival this weekend, the 40th year that people try and beat the train. That's happening. It's a great spectator thing too. The Wine and Vine Festival is on today and tomorrow at the Abbotsford Convent, right off the Studley Park Road near the Yarra. A great event, open until 7 tonight and 5 tomorrow. 30 wineries, tastings, food trucks, live music, all that stuff. And at Caribbean Park today and tomorrow, the 57th Victorian Hot Rod and Street Machine Festival is happening there too. It's open until 5 p.m. both today and tomorrow, just off Ferntree Gully Road. So lots going on across Melbourne. Get out and enjoy it this weekend.
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3: Wouldn't it be nice if someone else did the cooking tonight? Well, someone else has. 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

0: Melbourne and the Peninsula's best music, 3MP. Love that from Joni Mitchell, Big Yellow Taxi. It's almost 1 o'clock. 3MP news, sport, weather and traffic for you in just a moment if you're out and about across Melbourne on this beautiful Saturday afternoon. The best songs continue after one. Elton John, Jerry Rafferty and this song from Lionel Richie. Beautiful song he penned with his then wife off his Can't Slow Down album. I'll play that and a lot more coming up after one.
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11: Good afternoon, I'm Jamel Wells. Almost 40 000 calls have been affected by an Optus outage across parts of Victoria, South Australia, Tasmania and the Northern Territory. The network has confirmed the outage started around 1:30pm yesterday and lasted just over an hour. The Communications Consumer Action Network's Carol Bennett says a bill before Parliament is needed to stop the outages.
12: We could have domestic mobile roaming, which would enable when your phone isn't able to connect to your provider's network, it can connect to another provider's network. This would make a significant difference.
11: An 18-year-old man's been charged over a Sydney fatal shooting. Police say he operated a drone to help orchestrate the shooting of 40-year-old Joshua McDonald in Merrylands West. Commander John Doherty says despite not being the shooter, the man's charged with murder.
13: We will allege that he formed part of a joint criminal enterprise through his involvement in supporting the offenders by conducting violence. He is criminally responsible for the offence of murder because of his involvement.
11: A Queensland man's been charged with the murder of a 53-year-old in a Townsville unit. The 47-year-old man charged has been refused bail. Tens of thousands across America have paused to mark the 25th anniversary of the September 11 terrorist attacks that killed 3,000 people. US Vice President J.D. Vance has attended a ceremony at Ground Zero with former Presidents Bill Clinton, George W. Bush and Barack Obama. President Donald Trump and his wife Melania attended a service at the Pentagon. Defence Secretary Pete Hegseth says it was one of the darkest days in history.
3: But evil did not get the last word. It never has, and it never will. 25 years later, America is stronger than ever before, tall and proud.
11: Tourism and agriculture groups are calling on the government to protect working holidaymakers from proposed immigration cuts. Industry bodies warn that capping backpacker numbers risks devastating local businesses heading into the peak travel season. And driving schools are reporting an increase in young Australians learning to drive with a manual transmission. There's been a 30% increase in manual driving lessons over the past year, reversing a decade-long decline. In finance, one Australian dollar is buying around 71.7 US cents.
14: For what's happening around Melbourne and the peninsula, go to 3mp.com.au. You can even submit your own community event for free publicity.
15: Good afternoon. It's the second AFL semi-final tonight at the Gabba with the Lions hosting the Adelaide Crows. Brisbane coach Chris Fagan says there's no guarantees his team will automatically bounce back after last week's heavy loss to the Swans.
16: Credit to the group. That is what they usually do. But just because we've done it in the past doesn't guarantee that it's going to happen tomorrow. We need to turn up ready to go. It's all about action. It's not about talk. It's not about anything other than getting out there and playing with energy and effort.
15: Port Adelaide midfielder Zach Bunners has informed the Western Bulldogs of his desire to join the club next season. Rabbitohs coach Wayne Bennett has called for the removal of the NRL bunker after a controversial no-try ruling against his side in a knockout final loss to Newcastle. In the final round of the NRLW, the Cowboys are leading the Eels 10-6 at halftime. At the US Open semi-finals, Ben Shelton has beaten fellow American Francis Tiafoe in four sets, 4-6, 6-3, 6-3, 7-5. He'll meet Alexander Zverev in the men's final. That's sport. I'm Adam Hawes.
11: That's the latest news and sport.
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18: 3MP Melbourne Traffic.
19: At Flemington, racing on today at the racecourse. Traffic is busy on the usuals, including Epsom Road, Racecourse Road and the Princess Highway nearby in all directions. A Dandenong North and debris on the road service for the on-ramps from Eastlink to the Monash Freeway heading towards the city. Take care in the area. It's affecting most lanes right now. Diggley Village, AFLW continues with a match getting underway very soon at the Kennedy Centre. Expect extra traffic in the area. Mill Park and Bundera works on the Ring Road. Greens rebound with slow traffic around the junction with plenty road. The BMW sale event must end this Sunday with up to 10K your way on new BMW models. 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That's the latest traffic on 3MP.
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18: 3MP weather.
11: Mostly sunny this afternoon, getting down to 13 degrees tonight. Sunday, possible late showers with a top of 23. Monday, a late shower or two, 19. Tuesday, showers with a top of 15. Wednesday, cloudy with a top of 13 degrees. Thursday, cloudy with a top of 15. Friday, mostly sunny with a top of 22. On the bays, variable winds around 10 knots and seas below a metre.
18: 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This is 3MP.

0: Peninsula's best music, 3MP with Chicago Saturday in the Park. G'day, it's Grant Johnson here. Once again this week, giving you some tickets to the Frankston Arts Centre. This time, it is to British Mania that's happening at Frankston Arts Centre on Friday, 2nd of October. Spectacular two-hour show with an unforgettable collection of hits from the Beatles, Rolling Stones, Elton John, Cliff Richard, you know, all that British Mania vibe. 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And a huge congratulations to all of our wonderful friends at the Frankston Arts Centre. We are proud partners here at 3MP, and the Frankston Arts Centre was named the 2026 Performing Arts Centre of the Year during the week at the National Performing Arts Centre Australia Impact Awards, which happened in Brisbane. Congratulations to the whole team. It's a wonderful, wonderful venue. Well-deserved accolation.
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0: Melbourne and the Peninsula's best music, 3MP with Leo Sayer. More than I can say as we head towards 2 o'clock. 3MP news, sport, weather and traffic for you in just a moment. Then the best songs continue with Cat Stevens, there's some Bee Gees, and a song for Cher that was actually quite controversial at the time because of what she was wearing. Shot on the USS Missouri, MTV actually sort of banned the video for a while because she thought the whole gaffer tape look was a bit raunchy for the day. We'll play that right after two.
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11: Good afternoon, I'm Jamel Wells. Energy Minister Chris Bowen says Australia's fuel stocks are stable despite the latest escalation in the Middle East. Iran-backed Houthi rebels have taken control of several islands in the Red Sea. It threatens a key global shipping route used to export Saudi Arabia's oil. Mr. Bowen says Australia has 41 days worth of petrol in reserve, 32 diesel and 30 days worth of jet fuel. Members from both sides of politics are demanding Pauline Hanson rule out any association with neo-Nazi groups offering to back One Nation. Labor and Coalition MPs warn failing to condemn the offer sends a dangerous message. Senator Hanson has previously admitted her party has been targeted for infiltration by extremists. The Australian Chamber of Commerce is calling on governments to do more to help small businesses. Research shows a third of small businesses considered closing in the past 12 months due to costs and red tape. Spokesperson Andrew McKellar says they deserve help.
12: We don't want to see small businesses becoming the punching bag in the economy. We've got to make it easier for small business to make ends meet, to reduce the complexity and the layers of red tape that they're having to deal with at the moment.
11: A rescue operation's underway after a woman fell 30 metres while hiking in the New South Wales Blue Mountains. The woman in her 30s has fallen down a cliff near a walking track at Lura. Passengers and crew have restrained two men who became violent on a flight from Melbourne to Doha. The men were arrested in Doha after the flight landed. Research has found more Australians are taking out pet insurance. Half of pet owners surveyed would need to consider a loan if their pet needed an unexpected vet procedure. Canstar's Sally Tindall says some breeds are more expensive to insure than others.
13: A Cavoodle is one of the cheaper breeds to insure for accident and illness cover, while insuring a French Bulldog for exactly the same level of cover, accident and illness, it can cost upwards of $4,000 a year on average.
11: More than 150 Lego builders from Australia and New Zealand are showcasing their designs of cities and fantasy worlds in Brisbane this weekend. Event manager John Worthington says it's about more than displaying Lego builds.
14: This is an art form, so even though it's essentially a children's toy, we've turned it into an art medium to really express our creativity, and we just like putting it on because it makes people happy. And right now, making people happy is probably the best thing you could do.
11: In finance, one Australian dollar buying 71.6 US cents.
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15: Sydney Roosters coach Trent Robinson insists Spencer Lenu is fully focused on tomorrow's qualifying final against the Panthers despite reports linking him with Parramatta. Robinson says he's in the dark about his fiery forward's impending transfer.
16: I haven't heard that, so that's the first time I've heard of that. And that's not happening tomorrow.
15: In NRLW, the Eels have fought back from 16 points down to beat the Cowboys 33-28. AFL and in-demand Port Adelaide star Zach Butters has named the Western Bulldogs as his desired new home for next season. In AFLW, the Bulldogs are leading the Hawks at halftime 20-9. In supercars, Chas Mostert has topped practice 5 ahead of the Bend 500. Tennis and Alexander Zverev and Ben Shelton have booked a date in the men's final of the US Open. And England will begin its second innings on day 4, needing 130 runs to win the third men's cricket test against Pakistan at Edgbaston. That's sport. I'm Adam Hawes.
11: That's news and sport.
1: 3MP Melbourne traffic.
17: Mill Park and Bunduro works on the Ring Road. Greensboro Dam with slow traffic around the junction with Plenty Road. Also very busy nearby for the Greensboro Bypass. Both ways at Diamond Creek Road. The Ring Road also under speed. Greensboro Dam around Sunshine North at Sunshine Avenue. And the Altona bound run on the brakes for the Ring Road at Gladstone Park at Dingley Village. AFLW continues with the match now underway at the Kennedy Centre. Expect extra traffic in the area. At Flemington, racing on today at the racecourse. Traffic remains busy on the usuals, including Epsom Road, Racecourse Road and the Princes Highway. Charge in the spring with BYD today. 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That's the latest traffic on 3MP.
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1: 3MP weather.
11: Mostly sunny this afternoon, getting down to 13 degrees tonight. Sunday, possible late showers with a top of 23. Monday, a late shower or two, 19. Tuesday, showers with a top of 15. Wednesday, cloudy with a top of 13 degrees. Thursday, cloudy with a top of 15. Friday, mostly sunny with a top of 22. On the bays, variable winds around 10 knots and seas below a metre.
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0: Melbourne and the Peninsula's best music. 3MP on a gorgeous Saturday afternoon with Hall & Oates and Maneater. G'day, it's Grant Johnson here. If you are looking for stuff to do over the weekend, the Mornington Racecourse Market's on again tomorrow. It's on every second Sunday at the Mornington Racecourse, of course, between 9 and 2. 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They've got lots of dining options too with food vendors, lots of delicious takeaways, also some live music, everything like that, all that sort of stuff at the Mornington Racecourse Market. 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
2: 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I'll chat to co-founder Sean Byrne about the wins and how they're recovering from summer's devastating fires. Also, French pastry chef Pierre-Éric Boyer explains what to expect from Chateau Merveille, the immersive fine dining experience, leaving France for the first time and heading to Melbourne.
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0: Melbourne and the Peninsula's best music. 3MP with Gordon Lightfoot and Sundown. Almost three. News, sport, weather and traffic for you in just a minute. Then a song from an album that really transformed a band. It was in 1975 that a then sort of slightly different Fleetwood Mac introduced Lindsey Buckingham and Stevie Nicks. They brought out their self-titled album at the time, and this was a massive hit from it. Say You Love Me, some Marvin Gaye, Lenny Kravitz, Cool and the Gang, and a lot more coming up after three.
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4: 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It was a great day. 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
13: Good afternoon, I'm Jamel Wells. The federal government's warning the latest escalation in the Middle East conflict will push up fuel prices. Iran-backed Houthi rebels have taken control of islands in the Red Sea, threatening a key global trade route used to export Saudi Arabia's oil. Energy Minister Chris Bowen says Australia's fuel stocks are stable for now, but the latest development is disturbing.
14: The ongoing war in Iran is doing nothing to improve the fuel supply around the world and is pushing up prices of oil. We're seeing that in the markets even overnight, and that will inevitably also flow through to Australia.
13: The world has paused to remember the events of September 11, 25 years on from the terrorist attack. Events have taken place at New York's Ground Zero, the Pentagon and Pennsylvania, honouring the 3,000 lives lost. Police have conducted welfare checks after another Optus outage left dozens of 000 callers unable to connect to emergency services. Optus confirmed the outage lasted 1 hour and 16 minutes on Friday, affecting Victoria, South Australia, Tasmania and the Northern Territory. Victoria Police completed welfare checks after the telco provided them with details of 39 callers. Union officials are critical of a decision to cancel Parramatta River ferry services in Sydney for the weekend. Operator Transdev says it's to ensure the rest of the network can operate smoothly amid ongoing industrial action. Maritime Union Australia spokesperson Paul Garrett says it's not fair to customers.
8: In the decision of Transport for New South Wales, Transdev Sydney Ferries and the New South Wales Government, all our members have done is open the gates today to give passengers a free ride, and here's the government shutting services down. It's just straight-out stupidity.
13: Researchers are concerned about the size of Australia's illegal ivory trade. An Adelaide University study found more than $1 million of the material sold or for sale across the country. Dr. Damien Huffer says there are a number of states leading the trade.
11: The highest concentration in terms of total listings across all vendor types, New South Wales, Queensland and Victoria dominated, much less identified active vendors or sales in the other states, and some like Northern Territory, for example, having no discovered vendors of sale.
13: And in finance, one Australian dollar is buying around 71.6 US cents.
0: More of Melbourne and the Peninsula's best music is on the way, straight after the latest weather on 3MP. But now, it's sport.
15: Top seed Alexander Zverev will face American Ben Shelton in the final of the US Open. Craig Gabriel is in New York.
16: Ben Shelton has backed up his win over Carlos Alcaraz by reaching the US Open final for the first time. The Arthur Ashe Stadium was abuzz with celebs and fans. Their support split between the two Americans as Shelton overcame Tiafoe 4-6, 6-3, 6-3, 7-5, Tiafoe double faulting on match point. Both men jumped to career highs in the live rankings. Shelton to 4, Tiafoe to 8. Craig Gabriel, New York.
15: Geelong coach Chris Scott is playing down footage of him punching a wall during his side's season-ending loss to Fremantle. Scott's saying he sometimes punches walls when he's happy. In AFLW, Hawthorn has fought back to beat the Western Bulldogs 41-30. Sydney Roosters forward Angus Crichton has been ruled out of tomorrow's NRL qualifying final against the Panthers. The Blues and Test forward had been hoping to return from a long-term foot injury. And next hour, the Warriors host the Dolphins in the first qualifying final at a sold-out Go Media Stadium in Auckland. That's sport. I'm Adam Hawes.
13: That's the latest news and sport.
0: 3MP Melbourne traffic.
17: We've had reports of a crash in Kealba on the Western Ring Road near the Witten Bridge. A crash as well to watch out for in Malvern, Glenferrie Road at High Street. We're seeing delays in both directions. Meanwhile, the Eastern Freeway will be closed this weekend between the Chandler Highway and Tram Road. That's going on until 5 a.m. Monday morning. We also have a lane closure on Hoddle Street as well, so do expect delays. Meanwhile, the Monash Freeway is slowing inbound at Heatherton Road, the Deer Park Bypass needing patience citybound at Robertson's Road. If a new Volkswagen's been sitting on your wish list for a while, now might be your time. Check out Volkswagen's finance and drive-away offers available across Tiguan, Tyron and Golf. I'm Julia, and that's the latest traffic on 3MP.
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0: 3MP weather.
13: Mostly sunny this afternoon, getting down to 13 degrees tonight. Sunday, possible late showers with a top of 23. Monday, a late shower or two, 19. Tuesday, showers with a top of 15. Wednesday, cloudy with a top of 13 degrees. Thursday, cloudy with a top of 15. Friday, mostly sunny with a top of 22. On the bays, variable winds around 10 knots and seas below a metre.
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0: Melbourne and the Peninsula's best music. This is 3MP with the Four Seasons with Frankie Valli up front. That's Who Loves You. G'day, it's Grant Johnson here today. And on today and tomorrow, the 57th Victorian Hot Rod and Street Machine Festival. It's happening at Caribbean Park. We know it's the Caribbean Gardens, just off Fantry Gully Road. It's on from 10 a.m. to 5 p.m, so a little bit left in today and then all day tomorrow too. If you're into your cars, a great place to go and check out. Also over the weekend, there's the Wine and Vine Festival happening at the Abbotsford Convent, just off Studley Park Road near the Yarra. That's open tomorrow too. It's open today until 7, but it's also open tomorrow from 12 to 5. They've got lots of wineries. I think there's about 30 plus wineries. There's tastings, food trucks, live music, and a lot more happening. So much on over the weekend in Melbourne.
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0: Melbourne and the Peninsula's best music, 3MP with Air Supply, Every Woman in the World. 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Stick that one in your phone, 0488 059 059. Coming up soon, the 4 o'clock news, sport, weather and traffic update. Then some Rod Stewart, James Morrison and this from Billy Joel. We'll play that and a lot more coming up right up to 4 o'clock.
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8: Good afternoon, I'm Jamel Wills. Almost 40 000 calls have been affected by an Optus outage across parts of Victoria, South Australia, Tasmania and the Northern Territory. The network has confirmed the outage started around 1:30pm yesterday and lasted just over an hour. The Communications Consumer Action Network's Carol Burnett says a bill before Parliament is needed to stop the outages.
9: We could have domestic mobile roaming, which would enable, when your phone isn't able to connect to your provider's network, it can connect to another provider's network. This would make a significant difference.
8: An 18-year-old man's been charged over a fatal shooting in Sydney. Police say he operated a drone to help orchestrate the shooting of 40-year-old Joshua McDonald in Merrylands West. Commander Joe Doey says despite not being the shooter, the man is charged with murder.
10: We will allege that he formed part of a joint criminal enterprise through his involvement in supporting the offenders by conducting violence. He is criminally responsible for the offence of murder because of his involvement.
8: Youth welfare experts are urging the Queensland government to reconsider a bail law overhaul. Submissions on the proposed legislation highlight court backlogs and the rising cost of detention. The state's Attorney General says the policy aims to ensure repeat offenders face mandatory jail time. Two teenagers and an 11-year-old have been charged after a police chase through Perth early this morning. Elise Gately reports.
11: Officers saw a stolen Mercedes-Benz sedan speeding along Albany Highway in Gosnells. It's alleged the driver, a 15-year-old boy, failed to stop when they tried to pull him over with lights and sirens. He's then accused of driving off recklessly, including through a red light. Police managed to stop the car on Gosnells Road West about 15 minutes later. The 15-year-old from Bentley is facing four charges, including no authority to drive, while a 14-year-old and an 11-year-old are both charged with stealing a motor vehicle. Elise Gately, Perth.
8: Tourism and agriculture groups are calling on the government to protect working holidaymakers from proposed immigration cuts. Industry bodies warn capping backpacker numbers risks devastating local businesses heading into the peak travel season. And driving schools are reporting an increase in Australians learning to drive with a manual transmission. There's been a 30% rise in manual car driving lessons over the past year. That's reversed a decade-long decline. In finance, one Australian dollar buying 71.7 US cents.
6: for what's happening around Melbourne and the peninsula, go to 3mp.com.au. You can even submit your own community event for
1: the first NRL qualifying final between the Warriors and Dolphins is about to get underway in Auckland. The winner will host the preliminary final. The loser faces the Knights. Top seed Aryna Sabalenka is chasing revenge in the women's final of the US Open. Craig Gabriel has more.
4: It's the second time this year she's had a chance of winning three in a row. At the Australian Open, Aryna Sabalenka was going for a hat-trick and was beaten by Elena Rybakina. Well, the outgoing world number one has a chance for a New York hat-trick, and once again across the net will be Elena. And Sabalenka will have one thing on her mind, revenge. This will be their 18th meeting, and irrespective of the final outcome, Rybakina will officially take over as world number one. Craig Gabriel, New York.
1: Brisbane Premiership defender Ty Gallop has been named to face the Crows in tonight's AFL semi-final, with Noah Ainsworth ruled out due to an ankle injury. And in the AFLW, the Hawks have beaten the Western Bulldogs 41-30. That's sport. I'm Adam Hawes.
8: That's the latest news and sport.
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6: 3MP Melbourne traffic.
13: We've had reports of a crash in Malvern. Glen Ferry Road at High Street, we're seeing delays in both directions. Weekend roadworks have the Eastern Freeway closed between the Chandler Highway and Tram Road. We also have a lane closure on Hoddle Street, so do expect delays. And the Deer Park Bypass is slowing citybound at Robertson's Road. Monash Freeway looking busy inbound at Heatherton Road. Score a win at Dan Murphy's. 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I'm Julia, and that's the latest traffic on 3MP.
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6: 3MP weather.
8: Mostly fine overnight, getting down to 13 degrees. Sunday, possible late showers with a top of around 23. Looking further ahead, Monday, a shower or two with a top of 19. Tuesday, showers and a top of 15. Wednesday, cloudy with a top of 13. Thursday, cloudy with a top of 15 degrees. Mostly sunny Friday. On the bays, variable winds about 10 knots and seas below a metre.
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0: 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Hello, Grant Johnson here today. If you missed Mitchell Unlimited this morning, Neil Mitchell every Saturday morning at 8 o'clock here at 3MP, you can catch up with this week's episode online. This morning he spoke to Ricky Lee Cyril. She has gone from dairy farmer to power broker. She'll be incredibly key when it comes to the coming Victorian election. Of course, she is the only current sitting One Nation member in Victoria. She debunks a lot about One Nation stereotypes. She cares passionate about regional Victoria and, of course, Metro Melbourne as well. It's all part of Mitchell Unlimited. It's a fascinating interview. Plus, with boomer versus millennial, political correctness, is it healthy or dangerous? Neil and his son Cam go toe-to-toe over that one. You can check it out online. 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

0: Melbourne and the Peninsula's best music, 3MP from 1977. Their only really big hit here in Australia, that is Uriah Heep and Free Me. It's almost five. 3MP news, sport, weather and traffic coming up for you in just a moment. Then we'll continue the best songs with some Richard Marx. There's the Little River Band and this from JPY. All that and a lot more coming up right after 5 o'clock.
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14: Good afternoon, I'm Jamel Wells. Energy Minister Chris Bowen says Australia's fuel stocks are stable despite the latest escalation in the Middle East. Iran-backed Houthi rebels have taken control of islands in the Red Sea, threatening a key global shipping route used to export Saudi Arabia's oil. Mr. Bowen says Australia has 41 days worth of petrol in reserve, 32 diesel and 30 days worth of jet fuel. Members from both sides of politics are demanding Pauline Hanson rule out any association with neo-Nazi groups offering to back One Nation. Labor and Coalition MPs warn failing to condemn the offer sends a dangerous message. Senator Hanson has previously admitted her party has been targeted for infiltration by extremists. The Australian Chamber of Commerce and Industry is calling on governments to do more to help small business. Research shows a third of small businesses considered closing in the past 12 months due to costs and red tape. Spokesperson Andrew McKellar says they deserve help.
3: We don't want to see small businesses becoming the punching bag in the economy. We've got to make it easier for small business to make ends meet, to reduce the complexity and the layers of red tape that they're having to deal with at the moment.
14: A rescue operation's underway after a woman fell 30 metres while hiking in the New South Wales Blue Mountains. The woman in her 30s has fallen down a cliff near a walking track at Lura. Passengers and crew have restrained two men who became violent on a flight from Melbourne to Doha. The men have been arrested after the flight landed. Research has shown more Australians are taking out pet insurance. Half of owners surveyed would need to consider a loan if their pet needed an unexpected vet procedure. Canstar's Sally Tindall says some breeds are more expensive to insure than others.
15: A Cavoodle is one of the cheaper breeds to insure for accident and illness cover, while insuring a French bulldog for exactly the same level of cover, accident and illness, it can cost upwards of $4,000 a year on average.
14: More than 150 Lego builders from Australia and New Zealand are showcasing their designs of cities and fantasy worlds in Brisbane this weekend. Event manager John Worthington says it's about more than displaying Lego builds.
16: This is an art form, so even though it's essentially a children's toy, we've turned it into an art medium to really express our creativity, and we just like putting it on because it makes people happy. 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
17: It's a fiery first NRL qualifying final between the Warriors and Dolphins in Auckland, with three players sin-binned. At halftime, the Warriors lead 12-8. The future of Parramatta Eels star Josh Adokar is in doubt after he reportedly tested positive to cocaine. In AFL, Port Adelaide star Zach Butters has named the Western Bulldogs as his desired new home for next season. While in the AFLW, Gold Coast has thumped Collingwood 62-32. Geelong, too good for Adelaide, 57-46. The hot favourite has taken out the Group 1 McConnell. Maybe Diva Stakes at Flemington.
18: She's an alibi. 100 metres to go. Puts up two lengths. Almost three lengths. What a magnificent win. She's a star. She's an alibi. Wins easily.
17: That call on 7, Autumn Boy and Another Will with the minor places, while in supercars. And qualifying is about to get underway at the Bend 500. Chas Mostert was fastest in practice. That's sport. I'm Adam Hawes.
14: That's the latest news and sport.
13: 3MP Melbourne traffic.
19: Keep in mind we have changed road conditions affecting both directions south of Victoria Street in Fitzroy due to road damage. Be extra cautious there. Meanwhile, we're seeing traffic delays eastbound at Ryans Road in Belgrave South due to a vehicle collision. And roadworks have the Eastern Freeway closed between the Channel Highway and Tram Road. Hoddle Street is also closed, so do expect delays. That one's going on until 5am Monday morning. The BMW sale event must end this Sunday. 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I'm Julia, and that's the latest traffic on 3MP.
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13: 3MP weather.
14: Mostly fine overnight, getting down to 13 degrees. Sunday, possible late showers with a top of around 23. Looking further ahead, Monday, a shower or two with a top of 19. Tuesday, showers and a top of 15. Wednesday, cloudy with a top of 13. Thursday, cloudy with a top of 15 degrees. Mostly sunny Friday. On the bays, variable winds about 10 knots and seas below a metre.
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0: Music. This is 3MP with Earth, Wind and Fire. That is September. G'day, it's Grant Johnson here. We are so proud to sponsor and be a partner with the Frankston Arts Centre. Should I say the award-winning Frankston Arts Centre. During the week, they picked up a sensational national award, 2026 Performing Arts Centre of the Year at the National PAC Australia Impact Awards that happened in Brisbane during the week. Congratulations to the whole team at the Frankston Arts Centre for that. It's an incredible award and such a wonderful recognition for all the work they do. It's a sensational venue and we love being a part of it. And this week, no different to most weeks, we've got some great tickets to give away. They've got British Mania happening at the Arts Centre on the 2nd of October. All those massive British artists, Rolling Stones, Elton John, Cliff Richard, etc. If you'd like to win tickets, head to our website, 3mp.com.au.
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2: 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Also, French pastry chef Pierre-Éric Boyer explains what to expect from Chateau Mervais, the immersive fine dining experience, leaving France for the first time and heading to Melbourne.
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0: Melbourne and the Peninsula's best music, 3MP with Boris Gardner. I want to wake up with you. It's almost 6 o'clock. The afternoon has just drifted away. A little bit lighter outside this time of year, isn't it, too? I love it. Great to go out for a walk. Coming up soon, we've got 3MP's new sport, weather and traffic for you. Then the best songs continue with Boney M. Also for your Saturday night, there's the Mamas and the Papas, Neil Diamond, the Beatles and a lot more coming up. Have a great Saturday night.
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10: Hello, I'm Jamel Wells. Federal Energy Minister Chris Bowen says the latest escalation in the Middle East conflict will push up fuel prices. Iran-backed Houthi rebels have taken control of islands in the Red Sea, threatening a key global trade route used to export Saudi Arabia's oil. Mr. Bowen says Australia's fuel stocks are stable for now, but the latest development is disturbing.
11: The ongoing war in Iran is doing nothing to improve the fuel supply around the world and is pushing up prices of oil. We're seeing that in the markets even overnight, and that will inevitably also flow through to Australia.
10: Police have conducted welfare checks after another Optus outage left dozens of 000 callers unable to connect to emergency services. Optus confirmed the outage lasted 1 hour 16 minutes on Friday, affecting Victoria, South Australia, Tasmania and the Northern Territory. Victoria police have completed welfare checks after the telco provided them with details of 39 callers. The world has paused to remember the events of September 11, 25 years on from the terrorist attack. Events have taken place at New York's Ground Zero, the Pentagon and Pennsylvania, honouring the 3,000 lives lost. Back home, a woman who fell 30 metres down a cliff in the New South Wales Blue Mountains has been rescued. Emergency crews were called after she fell down a cliff in Lura. She's been airlifted to Westmead Hospital, where she remains in a stable condition. Union officials are critical of a decision to cancel Parramatta River ferry services in Sydney for the weekend. Operator Transdev says it's to ensure the rest of the network can operate smoothly amid ongoing industrial action. Maritime Union spokesperson Paul Garrett says it's not fair to customers.
12: In a decision of transport for New South Wales, Transdev Sydney Ferries and the New South Wales government, all our members have done is open the gates today to give passengers a free ride, and here's the government shutting services down. It's just straight-out stupidity.
10: Researchers are concerned about the size of Australia's illegal ivory trade. An Adelaide University study found more than $1 million of the material sold or for sale around the country. Dr. Damien Huffer says there are a number of states leading the trade.
13: We saw the highest concentration in terms of total listings across all vendor types, New South Wales, Queensland and Victoria.
10: In finance, one Australian dollar is buying around 71.7 US cents.
1: More of Melbourne and the Peninsula's best music is on the way, straight after the latest weather on 3MP. But now, it's sport.
14: The Dolphins have scored a spectacular try to take the lead over the Warriors late in the second half of their NRL qualifying final in Auckland, as heard on their continuous call team.
15: And Tabby Lifford, he goes straight through. He's over the 30. He comes to the 40. Over the halfway. Back in field. Now it's with Herbie. Herbie's over the 20. He's over the 10. He's going to score a great try!
14: In the dying stages, the Dolphins lead 20 points to 16. The Parramatta Eels have notified the NRL Integrity Unit after star winger Josh Adokar reportedly tested positive to cocaine. The Gabba is sold out for tonight's sudden death AFL semi-final between the Brisbane Lions and Adelaide Crows. The winner will meet Hawthorn in a preliminary final. In AFLW, wins today for Geelong, Gold Coast and Hawthorn. In supercars, Brodie Kostecki has taken pole for tomorrow's The Bend 500 and Shiza Alibi has taken out the Group 1 Maccabi Diva Stakes at Flemington. That's sport. I'm Adam Hawes.
10: That's the latest news and sport.
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1: 3MP Melbourne traffic.
17: Checking the roads and the Deer Park bypass is slowing citybound at Robertson's Road. Ring Road looking busy at Boundary Road and the Monash Freeway needing patience inbound at Heatherton Road. We have some traffic delays eastbound at Ryans Road, Belgrave South due to a vehicle collision and change road conditions affecting both directions south of Victoria Street in Fitzroy due to road damage. Just be extra cautious in all of those areas. 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I'm Julia, and that's the latest traffic on 3MP.
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1: 3MP weather.
10: Mostly fine overnight, getting down to 13 degrees. Sunday, possible late showers with a top of around 23. Looking further ahead, Monday, a shower or two with a top of 19. Tuesday, showers and a top of 15. Wednesday, cloudy with a top of 13. Thursday, cloudy with a top of 15 degrees. Mostly sunny Friday. On the bays, variable winds about 10 knots and seas below a metre.
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2: Good evening, I'm Dusty Fitzpatrick. The United States has paused to remember the lives lost in the September 11 terror attacks a quarter of a century on. Moments of silence have been held to mark the timings of the attacks at New York's Ground Zero, the Pentagon, and in Pennsylvania. Past and present leaders of the United States attended ceremonies across the country to honour the nearly 3,000 people killed. President Donald Trump promising the country will always remember the victims.
3: No, the world will never return to the way it was at that dawn on that beautiful, peaceful Tuesday morning, 2001. Before the towers fell, before the Pentagon was hit, before this horrible, horrible evil.
2: Australia's energy minister says our fuel stocks are stable despite the latest escalation in the Middle East conflict. Saudi Arabia has closed a crucial oil pipeline after it was attacked by drones launched from Iraq, while Iran-backed Houthi rebels claim to have taken control of several islands in the Red Sea. Two children have been taken to hospital after a police chase and carjacking in Sydney's west. Officers say a 36-year-old man led them on a pursuit before he collided with another car on a major motorway. It's alleged the man then stole another vehicle, putting the two children inside before that car was stopped by police. Police have been called to a One Nation event in Victoria after an altercation involving a volunteer and a member of the public. The incident unfolded during a meet-and-greet barbecue in Melbourne's northwest with state One Nation candidate John Barnes. Those involved have described the ordeal.
4: Another old bloke in there who I filmed pushed me, and then the old bloke comes out and he's just shoving me out the gate.
5: If you just threw one of our volunteers to the ground.
4: Yeah.
5: Okay.
4: He's an elderly man.
2: That audio thanks to Nine. The communications watchdog will carry out an investigation after an Optus outage led to some callers struggling to contact 000. Police in Victoria, Tasmania and South Australia have carried out welfare checks on more than 40 callers affected by the hour-long interruptions. No adverse outcomes have been reported from the incident. Industry groups are urging the government to exclude backpackers from any upcoming overhaul of Australia's migration system. The tourism, hospitality and farming sectors warn restricting working holiday visas will cause workforce shortages. Also making news, a machinery incident at a mine in central Queensland has left a worker fighting for life. Eels NRL winger Josh Adokar has allegedly tested positive to cocaine during a roadside test in Sydney, and a recall alert's been issued for coloured contact lenses sold by fashion retailer Shein. The ACCC says the packaging solution could be contaminated with bacteria. In finance, one Aussie dollar buying 71 US cents.
0: For what's happening around Melbourne and the peninsula, go to 3mp.com.au. You can even submit your own community event for free publicity.
2: The Dolphins are 80 minutes away from the NRL Grand Final after upsetting the Warriors 26-16 in Auckland. The Finns fighting back from 16-8 down to earn themselves a week off. Halfback Izzy Katoa praising his side's defence after restricting the home side to just one try.
6: Just really proud of how we defended tonight. We've been questioned all year around our defence, and it's just awesome to see how much we're just turning up for each other, and I think it shows our connection, but it shows how much we care about this club.
2: Audio courtesy of Fox League. Up next, the Sharks are hosting the Cowboys in a sudden-death final. The AFL semi-finals continue tonight at the Gabba, the Lions and Crows fighting to keep their seasons alive. In AFLW, the Eagles have held off the Lions 46-41. In supercars, Brody Kostecki has taken pole for tomorrow's The Bend 500. That's the latest news and sport.
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0: 3MP weather.
2: Mostly fine overnight, getting down to 13 degrees. Tomorrow, possible late showers and 23. Looking further ahead, for Monday, a shower or two and 19 degrees. On Tuesday, showers and 15. On Wednesday, cloudy, heading for 13 degrees. For Thursday, cloudy and 15. On Friday, a mostly sunny day on the forecast, heading for 22 degrees. On the bays, variable winds at about 10 knots, seas sitting below 1 metre.
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2: Good evening, I'm Dusty Fitzpatrick. Australia's Energy Minister says our fuel stocks are stable despite the latest escalation in the Middle East conflict. Jamel Wells has more.
3: Chris Bowen says Australia's closely monitoring developments after Iran backed Houthi rebels took control of several islands in the Red Sea. The move threatens a key global shipping route used to export much of Saudi Arabia's oil. Mr. Bowen says Australia has 41 days worth of petrol in reserve, 32 diesel and 30 days worth of jet fuel. He says the developments are likely to push fuel prices higher.
4: The ongoing war in Iran is doing nothing to improve the fuel supply around the world.
3: Jamel Wells reporting.
2: Ceremonies have taken place across the United States to mark 25 years since the September 11 terrorist attacks. Family and friends gathered at New York's Ground Zero, the Pentagon and Shanksville, Pennsylvania, to read out the names of the nearly 3,000 victims. The federal government says an investigation will be carried out into yet another Optus network outage. Police in Victoria, Tasmania and South Australia have checked on customers who struggled to contact 000 during the hour-long interruption. Communications Consumer Action Network's Carol Bennett says the failures can't continue.
5: We could have domestic mobile roaming, which would enable, when your phone isn't able to connect to your provider's network, it can connect to another provider's network.
2: Two men who reportedly claimed to have a gun on a flight from Melbourne to Doha have been met on the tarmac by Middle Eastern authorities. It's understood the men were cable-tied to their seats for the duration of the trip. A woman who fell 30 metres down a cliff in the New South Wales Blue Mountains has been airlifted to hospital. It's understood she suffered injuries to her arms, abrasions and back pain. Two teenagers and an 11-year-old have been charged after a police chase through Perth, Elise Gately reports.
6: Officers saw a stolen Mercedes-Benz sedan speeding along Albany Highway in Gosnells. It's alleged the driver, a 15-year-old boy, failed to stop when they tried to pull him over with lights and sirens. He's then accused of driving off recklessly, including through a red light. Police managed to stop the car on Gosnells Road West about 15 minutes later. The 15-year-old from Bentley is facing four charges, including no authority to drive, while a 14-year-old and an 11-year-old are both charged with stealing a motor vehicle. Elise Gately, Perth.
2: Also making news, two children have been injured during a police pursuit and carjacking in Sydney's West, and a 15-year-old boy has been rescued after clinging to his capsized fishing boat off the coast of Alaska for 2 days. In finance, one Australian dollar buying 71.7 US cents.
0: Weekday mornings at 9, it's 9 songs that all share a common theme. 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
2: The Lions lead the Crows in their AFL semi-finals clash. Brisbane up 41-8 in the first quarter. The Sharks are hosting the Cowboys in a sudden death final in the NRL. Cronulla leads 2-0 early in the match. Warriors coach Andrew Webster has rejected suggestions his team was too conservative in their NRL qualifying final loss to the Dolphins. The home side opted to kick 5 penalty goals instead of chasing tries in their 26-16 loss. Webster says that wasn't the reason they lost.
7: To go up by 8 points is a no-brainer. You got to do it. And we've led at halftime lots this year. And I think we're an unbelievable record at it. We normally go on ruthless in those moments. We weren't tonight.
2: Top seed Alexander Zverev will face American Ben Shelton in the final of the US Open. That's the very latest news and sport.
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0: 3MP weather.
2: Mostly fine overnight, getting down to 13 degrees. Tomorrow, possible late showers and 23. Looking further ahead, for Monday, a shower or two and 19 degrees. On Tuesday, showers and 15. On Wednesday, cloudy, heading for 13 degrees. For Thursday, cloudy and 15. On Friday, a mostly sunny day on the forecast, heading for 22 degrees. On the bays, variable winds at about 10 knots, seas sitting below 1 metre.
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2: Good evening, I'm Dusty Fitzpatrick. The Federal Energy Minister says the latest escalation in the Middle East conflict will likely push up fuel prices in Australia. Iran-backed Houthi rebels have taken control of islands in the Red Sea, threatening a key global trade route used to export Saudi Arabia's oil. Chris Bowen says while our fuel stocks are stable, the latest development is disturbing.
3: The ongoing war in Iran is doing nothing to improve the fuel supply around the world and is pushing up prices of oil. We're seeing that in the markets even overnight, and that will inevitably also flow through to Australia.
2: Police in three states have carried out dozens of welfare checks after an hour-long Optus network outage. The interruptions affected more than 40 callers who were trying to get in contact with 000 in Victoria, South Australia and Tasmania. Officers in each of the states say they've checked on those affected, with no adverse outcomes reported. An investigation's underway after a scuffle outside a One Nation election event in Victoria. It's understood a volunteer and a member of the public were involved in the incident in Melbourne's northwest. The ordeal unfolded during a meet-and-greet barbecue with state One Nation candidate John Barnes. A Sydney man has been charged with murder, accused of operating a drone during a fatal shooting. The 18-year-old has been charged over the mistaken identity killing of Joshua McDonald at Merrylands West. Commander Joe Dewey says the accused man was employed by other criminals.
4: Purely as a drone operator to conduct surveillance on the intended target. So we have evidence that implicates him, as I said, located on his drone, of him conducting surveillance on that premises in Merrylands West.
2: The death toll from a ferry fire in the Philippines has risen to 35, with dozens of people still missing. More than 130 people were on board the MV June Astor when the blaze broke out. Toxic fumes and lingering heat from the fire have made it difficult for search crews. Research has found more Australians are taking out pet insurance. Half of owners surveyed would need to consider a loan if their pet needed an unexpected procedure. Canstar's Sally Tyndall says some breeds are more expensive than others.
5: A Cavoodle is one of the cheaper breeds to insure for accident and illness cover, while insuring a French Bulldog for exactly the same level of cover, accident and illness, it can cost upwards of $4,000 a year on average.
2: Also making news, services have been held across the United States to mark 25 years since September 11, and a racial discrimination case against former SBS journalist Mary Costakidis has been dropped. In finance, one Australian dollar buying 71.7 US cents.
0: More of Melbourne and the Peninsula's best music is on the way, straight after the latest weather on 3MP. But now, it's sport.
2: Brisbane is hoping to keep its three-peat dream alive as it faces Adelaide in a Gabba AFL semi-final. The Lions lead the Crows 72-34 at half-time. In AFLW, the Eagles have held off the Lions 46-41. The Sharks are taking on the Cowboys in an elimination final in the NRL. Cronulla leads North Queensland 12-6 in the second half. The hot favourite has taken out the Group 1 Maccabi Diva Stakes at Flemington.
6: She's an alibi. 100 metres to go. Puts up two lengths. Almost three lengths. What a magnificent win. She's a star. She's an alibi. Wins easily.
2: That call on 7, and Aussie canoeist Jess Fox has won the 6th K1 World Cup title of her career. That's the latest news and sport.
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0: 3MP weather.
2: 2023. Looking further ahead, for Monday, a shower or two and 19 degrees. On Tuesday, showers and 15. On Wednesday, cloudy, heading for 13 degrees. For Thursday, cloudy and 15. On Friday, a mostly sunny day on the forecast, heading for 22 degrees. On the bays, variable winds at about 10 knots, seas sitting below 1 metre.
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just wanna hold you. Oh yeah, I'm in too deep. Have I lost my mind?

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2: Good evening, I'm Dusty Fitzpatrick. United States presidents past and present have honoured the lives lost in the September 11 attacks, 25 years on from the event that changed the world. Moments of silence have been held to mark the timings of the attacks, and the names of the nearly 3,000 people who died on the day were read out. US Defence Secretary Pete Hegseth says it was one of the darkest days in history.
3: But evil did not get the last word. It never has, and it never will. 25 years later, America is stronger than ever before, tall and proud.
2: Saudi Arabia has closed a crucial oil pipeline after it was attacked by drones launched from Iraq. The incident has sparked fears the cost of fuel will rise again as the conflict in the Middle East widens and global oil prices surge. Australia's energy minister says our country's fuel stocks are stable despite the latest escalation overseas. Victoria's health minister is describing an Optus outage that left dozens of callers struggling to get through to emergency services as unacceptable. The outage, which lasted an hour and 15 minutes, affected callers in Victoria, Tasmania and South Australia. Police in each state have carried out welfare checks and say no adverse outcomes have been reported as a result of the interruptions. The Australian Chamber of Commerce and Industry is pushing for governments at all levels to do more to help small business. Research shows a third of small businesses considered closing in the last 12 months due to costs and red tape. ACCI Chief Executive Andrew McKellar says they deserve help.
4: Got to make it easier for small business to make ends meet, to reduce the complexity and the layers of red tape that they're having to deal with at the moment.
2: NRL winger Josh Adokar's career is in the balance after he allegedly tested positive to cocaine. The Parramatta Eels star was pulled over by police for a random roadside test in Sydney. Adokar's management says he's seeking professional support. Researchers are concerned about the size of Australia's illegal ivory trade. An Adelaide University study found more than $1 million of the material sold for sale or is for sale around the country. Dr. Damien Huffer says there are a number of states leading the trade.
5: We saw the highest concentration in terms of total listings across all vendor types. New South Wales, Queensland and Victoria dominated, much less identified active vendors or sales in the other states.
2: Also making news, Victoria Police is investigating after a man was stabbed during a brawl at a Melbourne Airbnb, and bacteria concerns have forced the recall of coloured contact lenses sold by online retailer Shein. In finance, one Aussie dollar buying 71 US cents.
0: For what's happening around Melbourne and the peninsula, go to 3mp.com.au. You can even submit your own community event for free publicity.
2: The Sharks are through to the second week of the NRL finals. Cronulla has defeated North Queensland 26 points to 16 at Allianz Stadium. Sharks 5/8 Braden Trindle has told the Continuous Call team it wasn't the prettiest match.
6: That's semi-finals footy, mate. Just playing to the death, and they turned up tonight, Cowboys. A few tries there, thought we were in the lead for a bit, then sneaking back, and then it was a bit back and forth, but good solid game in the end, and very proud of the boys.
2: The Dolphins are into the preliminary finals after a 26-16 win over the Warriors. In the AFL, Brisbane leads Adelaide 131-71 in the dying stages of their sudden death semi-final. In AFLW, the Eagles have held off the Lions 46-41. That's the latest news and sport.
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0: 3MP weather.
2: Mostly fine overnight, getting down to 13 degrees. Tomorrow, possible late showers and 23. Looking further ahead, for Monday, a shower or two and 19 degrees. On Tuesday, showers and 15. On Wednesday, cloudy, heading for 13 degrees. For Thursday, cloudy and 15. On Friday, a mostly sunny day on the forecast, heading for 22 degrees. On the bays, variable winds at about 10 knots, seas sitting below 1 metre.
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2: Good evening, I'm Dusty Fitzpatrick. Australia's Energy Minister says our fuel stocks are stable despite the latest escalation in the Middle East conflict, Jamel Wells reports.
3: Chris Bowen says Australia's closely monitoring developments after Iran-backed Houthi rebels took control of several islands in the Red Sea. The move threatens a key global shipping route used to export much of Saudi Arabia's oil. Mr. Bowen says Australia has 41 days worth of petrol in reserve, 32 diesel and 30 days worth of jet fuel. He says the developments are likely to push fuel prices higher.
4: The ongoing war in Iran is doing nothing to improve the fuel supply around the world.
3: Jamel Wells reporting.
2: The United States has paused to remember the lives lost in the September 11 terror attacks a quarter of a century on. Moments of silence have been held to mark the timings of the attacks at New York's Ground Zero, the Pentagon, and in Pennsylvania. President Donald Trump promising the country will always remember the nearly 3,000 victims who died on the day.
5: You know, the world will never return to the way it was at that dawn on that beautiful, peaceful Tuesday morning, 2001. Before the towers fell, before the Pentagon was hit, before this horrible, horrible evil.
2: The Federal Communications Minister says an investigation will be carried out into the latest telco network outage in Australia. Police in Victoria, Tasmania and South Australia have checked on Optus customers who struggled to contact 000 during an hour-long interruption. Optus has apologised and says no adverse outcomes have been reported. Two men who reportedly claimed to have a gun on a flight from Melbourne bound for Doha have been met on the tarmac by Middle Eastern authorities. It's understood the men were cable-tied for the duration of the trip after becoming violent. NRL winger Josh Adokar has allegedly tested positive on a roadside test for cocaine. The Eel star was pulled over by police at Newtown in Sydney. Nine reporter Bailey Kenzie says it's the second time the 31-year-old's been embroiled in a drugs drama.
6: Back in October in 2024, the then Bulldogs player also returned a positive result to a roadside drug test. Now, in a statement, his lawyers tell us that they are aware of the matter, and at this time, Adokar is seeking professional support.
2: Also making news, a man in his 70s is fighting for life after a machinery incident at a central Queensland mine. The death toll from a ferry fire in the Philippines has risen to 35, and two teenagers and an 11-year-old have been charged after a police chase through Perth. In finance, one Australian dollar buying 71.7 US cents.
0: Weekday mornings at 9, it's 9 songs that all share a common theme. 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
2: Brisbane's dreams of a third AFL premiership are alive and well after a win over Adelaide in their sudden death semi. The Lions have secured a 144-91 win over the Crows at the Gabba. Lions' Dane Zorko has told Seven his side stepped up.
7: The boys are in. They're working hard on Monday, Tuesday, Thursday. Ready for a big game, and we deliver tonight, which is nice.
2: In the AFLW, the Eagles have held off the Lions 46-41. The Sharks are through to the second week of the NRL finals with a 26-16 win over the Cowboys. The Dolphins are 80 minutes away from the grand final after upsetting the Warriors 26-16 in Auckland. The Finns fighting back from 16-8 down to earn themselves a week off. And Sheeza Alibi has taken out the Group 1 Maccabi Diva Stakes at Flemington. That's the latest news and sport.
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0: 3MP Weather.
2: Mostly fine overnight, getting down to 13 degrees. Tomorrow, possible late showers and 23. Looking further ahead, for Monday, a shower or two and 19 degrees. On Tuesday, showers and 15. On Wednesday, cloudy, heading for 13 degrees. For Thursday, cloudy and 15. On Friday, a mostly sunny day on the forecast, heading for 22 degrees. On the bays, variable winds at about 10 knots, seas sitting below 1 metre.
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2: Hello, I'm Dusty Fitzpatrick. The Federal Energy Minister maintains Australia's fuel stocks are stable despite escalations in the Middle East conflict. Iran-backed Houthi rebels have taken control of islands in the Red Sea, threatening a key global shipping route used to export Saudi Arabia's oil. Chris Bowen says Australia has 41 days' worth of petrol in reserve, 32 of diesel and 30 days' worth of jet fuel. An investigation's been launched after a scuffle outside a One Nation election event in Victoria. It's understood a volunteer and a member of the public were involved in the incident in Melbourne's northwest. The ordeal unfolded during a meet-and-greet barbecue with state One Nation candidate John Barnes. Mr Barnes has told Nine he's not entirely sure what unfolded.
3: No idea, mate. I was inside.
2: The communications watchdog will investigate an Optus outage which led to some callers struggling to contact 000. Police in Victoria, Tasmania and South Australia have carried out welfare checks on more than 40 callers affected by the hour-long interruption. No adverse outcomes have been reported from the incident. Two children have been taken to hospital after a police chase and carjacking in Sydney's west. Officers say a 36-year-old man led them on a pursuit before colliding with a car on a major motorway. It's alleged the man then stole another vehicle, putting the two children inside. Two teenagers and an 11-year-old have been charged after a police chase through Perth, Elise Gately reports.
4: Officers saw a stolen Mercedes-Benz sedan speeding along Albany Highway in Gosnells. It's alleged the driver, a 15-year-old boy, failed to stop when they tried to pull him over with lights and sirens. He's then accused of driving off recklessly, including through a red light. Police managed to stop the car on Gosnells Road West about 15 minutes later. The 15-year-old from Bentley is facing four charges, including no authority to drive, while a 14-year-old and an 11-year-old are both charged with stealing a motor vehicle. Elise Gately, Perth.
2: The US president has touched down in Ireland for a two-day visit. Donald Trump's expected to hold a bilateral meeting with the Irish Prime Minister. He'll also spend time at his golf resort in Doonbeg, County Clare. Also making news, a machinery incident at a mine in central Queensland has left a worker fighting for life in hospital, and researchers are raising concerns about the size of Australia's illegal ivory trade. Checking the markets now, one Australian dollar is currently buying 71.7 US cents.
0: More of Melbourne and the Peninsula's best music is on the way, straight after the latest weather on 3MP. But now, it's sport.
2: The Brisbane Lions have kept their dreams of a three-peat alive in the AFL with a 53-point win over the Crows. The Sharks have ended the Cowboys' 2026 NRL season. Andrew Lucas reports.
5: Cronulla is through to the semi-finals after defeating North Queensland 26-16 in their elimination final in front of over 17,000 fans at Allianz Stadium. The Sharks led 12-6 at the break before going on to run out 5-3 victors. Sione Katoa finished with a double with Cronulla to take on the loser of the Panthers-Roosters qualifying final. Earlier, the Dolphins moved into their first ever preliminary final after beating the Warriors 26-16 in Auckland. Andrew Lucas at Allianz Stadium.
2: Top seed Alexander Zverev will face American Ben Shelton in the final of the United States Open. And in supercars action, Brody Kostecki has taken pole for the Bend 500. That is the very latest in news and in sport.
0: 3MP weather.
2: Around the country, Canberra mostly sunny, heading for a top of 21 degrees. In Melbourne, a late shower or two with a top of 23. For Sydney, sunny with a high of 23 degrees as well. Brisbane, partly cloudy today with a top of 24. Cloudy in Perth, heading for 21 degrees. Adelaide, showers and 21 degrees as well. Partly cloudy in Hobart, heading for 22 degrees. For Darwin today, a sunny day on the forecast with tops of 35 degrees.
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0: get ready to relive the greatest British hits of the 60s and 70s live. British Mania storms the stage at the Frankston Arts Centre Friday the 2nd of October. 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
13: Hello, I'm Dusty Fitzpatrick. Australia's energy minister says our fuel stocks are stable despite the latest escalation in the Middle East conflict. Jamel Wells reports.
14: Chris Bowen says Australia's closely monitoring developments after Iran-backed Houthi rebels took control of several islands in the Red Sea. The move threatens a key global shipping route used to export much of Saudi Arabia's oil. Mr. Bowen says Australia has 41 days worth of petrol in reserve, 32 diesel and 30 days worth of jet fuel. He says the developments are likely to push fuel prices higher.
15: The ongoing war in Iran is doing nothing to improve the fuel supply around the world.
14: Jamel Wells reporting.
13: The federal government says an investigation will be carried out into another Optus network outage. Police in Victoria, Tasmania and South Australia have checked on customers who struggled to contact 000 during the hour-long interruptions. Optus has apologised for the incident and says no adverse outcomes have been reported. Police have been called to a One Nation event in Victoria after an altercation involving a volunteer and a member of the public. The incident unfolded during a meet-and-greet barbecue in Melbourne's northwest for State One Nation candidate John Barnes. Those involved have described the ordeal.
6: Another old bloke in there who I filmed pushed me, and then the old bloke comes out and he's just shoving me out the gate.
16: You just threw one of our volunteers to the ground.
6: Yeah.
16: Okay.
6: He's an elderly man.
13: That audio thanks to Nine. Josh Adokar's NRL career is in the balance after he allegedly tested positive to cocaine. The Parramatta Eels star was pulled over by police for a random roadside test in Sydney. Adokar's management says he is seeking professional support. A machinery incident at a mine in central Queensland has left a worker fighting for life in hospital. The man in his 70s suffered chest, face and abdominal injuries at Crinum Mine near Emerald. The Australian Chamber of Commerce and Industry is calling on governments at all levels to do more to help small businesses. Research shows a third of small businesses considered closing in the last 12 months due to costs and red tape. Spokesperson Andrew McKellar says they deserve help.
17: We don't want to see small businesses becoming the punching bag in the economy. We've got to make it easier for small business to make ends meet, to reduce the complexity and the layers of red tape that they're having to deal with.
13: Also making news, the peak body of independent grocers has accused Woolworths of intimidation tactics after workers were caught swarming two Perth IGA stores. And a 15-year-old boy has been rescued after clinging to his capsized fishing boat off the coast of Alaska for 2 days.
18: For what's happening around Melbourne and the peninsula, go to 3mp.com.au. You can even submit your own community event for free publicity.
13: Brisbane is through to the AFL's Final Four, the Lions defeating the Crows 144-91 at the Gabba. In AFLW, the Eagles have held off the Lions 46-41. The Sharks are through to the second week of the NRL Finals. Cronulla's defeated North Queensland 26-16 at Allianz Stadium. Sharks 5'8" Braden Trindle says it wasn't the prettiest match.
19: That's semi-finals footy, mate. Just playing to the death and a few tries there. Thought we were in the lead for a bit, then sneaking back, and then it was a bit back and forth, but good solid game in the end, and very proud of the boys.
13: The Dolphins are through to the preliminary finals after a 26-16 win over the Warriors. Sheza Alibi has taken out the Group 1 Maccabi Diva Stakes at Flemington. And in supercars action, Brody Kostecki has taken pole for the Bend 500.
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13: Around the country, Canberra mostly sunny, heading for a top of 21 degrees. In Melbourne, a late shower or two with a top of 23. For Sydney, sunny with a high of 23 degrees as well. Brisbane, partly cloudy today with a top of 24. Cloudy in Perth, heading for 21 degrees. Adelaide, showers and 21 degrees as well. Partly cloudy in Hobart, heading for 22 degrees. For Darwin today, a sunny day on the forecast with tops of 35 degrees.
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1: 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I'll chat to co-founder Sean Byrne about the wins and how they're recovering from summer's devastating fires. Also, French pastry chef Pierre Boyer explains what to expect from Chateau Mervais, the immersive fine dining experience, leaving France for the first time and heading to Melbourne.
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10: Hello, I'm Dusty Fitzpatrick. Australia's energy minister warns the latest escalation in the Middle East conflict will push up fuel prices. Saudi Arabia has closed a critical oil pipeline after it was attacked by drones which were launched from Iraq, while Iran-backed Houthi rebels claim to have taken control of several islands in the Red Sea. Chris Bowen says Australia's fuel stocks are stable for now, but the latest development is disturbing.
11: The ongoing war in Iran is doing nothing to improve the fuel supply around the world and is pushing up prices of oil. We're seeing that in the markets even overnight, and that will inevitably also flow through to Australia.
10: The communications watchdog will carry out an investigation after an Optus outage led to some callers struggling to contact 000. Police in Victoria, Tasmania and South Australia have carried out welfare checks on more than 40 callers affected by the hour-long interruption. No adverse outcomes have been reported from the incident, but Communications Consumer Action Network's Carol Bennett says the failures can't continue.
12: We have an opportunity to fix this system. There's a bill coming before Parliament
7: this week. Now, we could have domestic mobile roaming, which would enable, when your phone isn't able to connect to your provider's network, it can connect to another provider's network.
10: Police are investigating after a scuffle outside a One Nation election event in Victoria. It's understood a volunteer and a member of the public were involved in the incident in Melbourne's northwest. The ordeal unfolded during a meet-and-greet barbecue with state One Nation candidate John Barnes. A woman who fell 30 metres down a cliff in the New South Wales Blue Mountains has been airlifted to hospital. The woman has been treated for injuries to her arm, abrasions and back pain. Industry groups are urging the federal government to exclude backpackers from a proposed overhaul of Australia's migration system. The tourism, hospitality and farming sectors warn restricting working holiday visas will cause workforce shortages and threaten regional communities. Research has found almost half of Australian pet owners would find it hard to pay vet bills if their pet is injured. More are taking out pet insurance. Canstar's Sally Tindall says owning an animal is a long-term financial commitment.
12: 45% of pet owners would struggle to pay or need to consider taking out a loan or put it on their credit card if their pet required an unexpected medical procedure costing $3,000.
10: Also making news, the death toll from a ferry fire in the Philippines has risen to 35, and the Consumer Watchdog has issued a recall alert for coloured contact lenses sold on fast fashion retail site Shein. The ACCC says the packaging solution for the lenses could be contaminated with bacteria.
1: 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The 9 at 9 on 3MP.
10: Brisbane's dreams of a third AFL premiership are alive and well after a win over Adelaide in their sudden-death semi. The Lions have secured a 144-91 win over the Crows at the Gabba. Lions' Dane Zorko has told Seven his side stepped up.
13: The boys are in. They're working hard on Monday, Tuesday, Thursday. Ready for a big game, which is nice.
10: The Sharks are through to the second week of the NRL finals with a 26-16 win over the Cowboys. The Dolphins are 80 minutes away from the grand final after upsetting the Warriors 26-16 in Auckland. The Finns fighting back from 16-8 down to earn themselves a week off. Ben Shelton is the last American standing at the US Open. The 23-year-old will take on top seed Alexander Zverev in the final. And Aussie canoeist Jess Fox has won the 6th K1 World Cup title of her career.
1: 3MP weather.
10: Around the country, Canberra mostly sunny, heading for a top of 21 degrees. In Melbourne, a late shower or two with a top of 23. For Sydney, sunny with a high of 23 degrees as well. Brisbane, partly cloudy today with a top of 24. Cloudy in Perth, heading for 21 degrees. Adelaide, showers and 21 degrees as well. Partly cloudy in Hobart, heading for 22 degrees. For Darwin today, a sunny day on the forecast with tops of 35 degrees.
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10: Hello, I'm Dusty Fitzpatrick. Australia's energy minister says our fuel stocks are stable despite the latest escalation in the Middle East conflict. Jamel Wells reports.
11: Chris Bowen says Australia's closely monitoring developments after Iran backed Houthi rebels took control of several islands in the Red Sea. The move threatens a key global shipping route used to export much of Saudi Arabia's oil. Mr. Bowen says Australia has 41 days worth of petrol in reserve, 32 diesel and 30 days worth of jet fuel. He says the developments are likely to push fuel prices higher.
12: The ongoing war in Iran is doing nothing to improve the fuel supply around the world.
11: Jamel Wells reporting.
10: The federal government says an investigation will be carried out into another Optus network outage. Police in Victoria, Tasmania and South Australia have checked on customers who struggled to contact 000 during the hour-long interruptions. Optus has apologised for the incident and says no adverse outcomes have been reported. Police have been called to a One Nation event in Victoria after an altercation involving a volunteer and a member of the public. The incident unfolded during a meet-and-greet barbecue in Melbourne's northwest for State One Nation candidate John Barnes. Those involved have described the ordeal.
13: Another old bloke in there who I filmed pushed me, and then the old bloke comes out and he's just shoving me out the gate.
14: You just threw one of our volunteers to the ground.
13: Yeah.
14: Okay.
13: And he's an elderly man.
10: That audio thanks to Nine. Josh Adokar's NRL career is in the balance after he allegedly tested positive to cocaine. The Parramatta Eels star was pulled over by police for a random roadside test in Sydney. Adokar's management says he is seeking professional support. A machinery incident at a mine in central Queensland has left a worker fighting for life in hospital. The man in his 70s suffered chest, face and abdominal injuries at Crinum Mine near Emerald. The Australian Chamber of Commerce and Industry is calling on governments at all levels to do more to help small businesses. Research shows a third of small businesses considered closing in the last 12 months due to costs and red tape. Spokesperson Andrew McKellar says they deserve help.
15: We don't want to see small businesses becoming the punching bag in the economy. We've got to make it easier for small business to make ends meet, to reduce the complexity and the layers of red tape that they're having to deal with.
10: Also making news, the peak body of independent grocers has accused Woolworths of intimidation tactics after workers were caught swarming two Perth IGA stores, and a 15-year-old boy has been rescued after clinging to his capsized fishing boat off the coast of Alaska for 2 days.
8: More of Melbourne and the Peninsula's best music is on the way, straight after the latest weather on 3MP. But now, it's sport.
10: Brisbane is through to the AFL's Final Four, the Lions defeating the Crows 144-91 at the Gabba. In AFLW, the Eagles have held off the Lions 46-41. The Sharks are through to the second week of the NRL Finals. Cronulla's defeated North Queensland 26-16 at Allianz Stadium. Sharks 5'8" Braden Trindle says it wasn't the prettiest match.
16: That's semi-finals footy, mate. Just playing to the death and a few tries there. Thought we were in the lead for a bit, then sneaking back, and then it was a bit back and forth, but good solid game in the end, and very proud of the boys.
10: The Dolphins are through to the preliminary finals after a 26-16 win over the Warriors. Shiza Alibi has taken out the Group 1 Maccabi Diva Stakes at Flemington, and in supercars action, Brody Kostecki has taken pole for the Bend 500.
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10: Around the country, Canberra mostly sunny, heading for a top of 21 degrees. In Melbourne, a late shower or two with a top of 23. For Sydney, sunny with a high of 23 degrees as well. Brisbane, partly cloudy today with a top of 24. Cloudy in Perth, heading for 21 degrees. Adelaide, showers and 21 degrees as well. Partly cloudy in Hobart, heading for 22 degrees. For Darwin today, a sunny day on the forecast with tops of 35 degrees.
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14: Hello, I'm Dusty Fitzpatrick. Australia's energy minister warns the latest escalation in the Middle East conflict will push up fuel prices. Saudi Arabia has closed a critical oil pipeline after it was attacked by drones which were launched from Iraq, while Iran-backed Houthi rebels claim to have taken control of several islands in the Red Sea. Chris Bowen says Australia's fuel stocks are stable for now, but the latest development is disturbing.
15: The ongoing war in Iran is doing nothing to improve the fuel supply around the world and is pushing up prices of oil. We're seeing that in the markets even overnight, and that will inevitably also flow through to Australia.
14: The communications watchdog will carry out an investigation after an Optus outage led to some callers struggling to contact 000. Police in Victoria, Tasmania and South Australia have carried out welfare checks on more than 40 callers affected by the hour-long interruption. No adverse outcomes have been reported from the incident, but Communications Consumer Action Network's Carol Bennett says the failures can't continue.
9: We have an opportunity to fix this system. There's a bill coming before Parliament this week. Now, we could have domestic mobile roaming, which would enable, when your phone isn't able to connect to your provider's network, it can connect to another provider's network.
14: Police are investigating after a scuffle outside a One Nation election event in Victoria. It's understood a volunteer and a member of the public were involved in the incident in Melbourne's northwest. The ordeal unfolded during a meet-and-greet barbecue with state One Nation candidate John Barnes. A woman who fell 30 metres down a cliff in the New South Wales Blue Mountains has been airlifted to hospital. The woman has been treated for injuries to her arm, abrasions and back pain. Industry groups are urging the federal government to exclude backpackers from a proposed overhaul of Australia's migration system. The tourism, hospitality and farming sectors warn restricting working holiday visas will cause workforce shortages and threaten regional communities. Research has found almost half of Australian pet owners would find it hard to pay vet bills if their pet is injured. More are taking out pet insurance. Canstar's Sally Tindall says owning an animal is a long-term financial commitment.
16: 45% of pet owners would struggle to pay or need to consider taking out a loan or put it on their credit card if their pet required an unexpected medical procedure costing $3,000.
14: Also making news, the death toll from a ferry fire in the Philippines has risen to 35, and the Consumer Watchdog has issued a recall alert for coloured contact lenses sold on fast fashion retail site Shein. The ACCC says the packaging solution for the lenses could be contaminated with bacteria.
17: For what's happening around Melbourne and the peninsula, go to 3mp.com.au. You can even submit your own community event for free publicity.
14: Brisbane's dreams of a third AFL premiership are alive and well after a win over Adelaide in their sudden death semi. The Lions have secured a 144-91 win over the Crows at the Gabba. Lions' Dane Zorko has told Seven his side stepped up.
18: The boys are in. They're working hard on Monday, Tuesday, Thursday. Ready for a big game, which is nice.
14: The Sharks are through to the second week of the NRL finals with a 26-16 win over the Cowboys. The Dolphins are 80 minutes away from the grand final after upsetting the Warriors 26-16 in Auckland. The Finns fighting back from 16-8 down to earn themselves a week off. Ben Shelton is the last American standing at the US Open. The 23-year-old will take on top seed Alexander Zverev in the final. And Aussie canoeist Jess Fox has won the sixth K1 World Cup title of her career.
12: 3MP weather.
14: Around the country, Canberra mostly sunny, heading for a top of 21 degrees. In Melbourne, a late shower or two with a top of 23. For Sydney, sunny with a high of 23 degrees as well. Brisbane, partly cloudy today with a top of 24. Cloudy in Perth, heading for 21 degrees. Adelaide, showers and 21 degrees as well. Partly cloudy in Hobart, heading for 22 degrees. For Darwin today, a sunny day on the forecast with tops of 35 degrees.
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0: Get ready to relive the greatest British hits of the 60s and 70s live. British Mania storms the stage at the Frankston Arts Centre Friday the 2nd of October. 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
1: 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I'll chat to co-founder Sean Byrne about the wins and how they're recovering from summer's devastating fires. Also, French pastry chef Pierrick Boyer explains what to expect from Chateau Merveille, the immersive fine dining experience, leaving France for the first time and heading to Melbourne.
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11: Hello, I'm Dusty Fitzpatrick. Australia's energy minister says our fuel stocks are stable despite the latest escalation in the Middle East conflict, Jamel Wells reports.
12: Chris Bowen says Australia's closely monitoring developments after Iran-backed Houthi rebels took control of several islands in the Red Sea. The move threatens a key global shipping route used to export much of Saudi Arabia's oil. Mr. Bowen says Australia has 41 days worth of petrol in reserve, 32 diesel and 30 days worth of jet fuel. He says the developments are likely to push fuel prices higher.
13: The ongoing war in Iran is doing nothing to improve the fuel supply around the world.
12: Jamel Wells reporting.
11: The federal government says an investigation will be carried out into another Optus network outage. Police in Victoria, Tasmania and South Australia have checked on customers who struggled to contact 000 during the hour-long interruptions. Optus has apologised for the incident and says no adverse outcomes have been reported. Police have been called to a One Nation event in Victoria after an altercation involving a volunteer and a member of the public. The incident unfolded during a meet-and-greet barbecue in Melbourne's northwest for state One Nation candidate John Barnes. Those involved have described the ordeal.
14: Another old bloke in there who I filmed pushed me. And then the old bloke comes out and he's just shoving me out the gate.
15: If you just threw one of our volunteers to the ground.
14: Yeah.
15: Okay.
14: And he's an elderly man.
11: That audio thanks to Nine. Josh Adokar's NRL career is in the balance after he allegedly tested positive to cocaine. The Parramatta Eels star was pulled over by police for a random roadside test in Sydney. Adokar's management says he is seeking professional support. A machinery incident at a mine in central Queensland has left a worker fighting for life in hospital. The man in his 70s suffered chest, face and abdominal injuries at Crinum Mine near Emerald. The Australian Chamber of Commerce and Industry is calling on governments at all levels to do more to help small businesses. Research shows a third of small businesses considered closing in the last 12 months due to costs and red tape. Spokesperson Andrew McKellar says they deserve help.
16: We don't want to see small businesses becoming the punching bag in the economy. We've got to make it easier for small business to make ends meet, to reduce the complexity and the layers of red tape that they're having to deal with.
11: Also making news, the peak body of independent grocers has accused Woolworths of intimidation tactics after workers were caught swarming two Perth IGA stores, and a 15-year-old boy has been rescued after clinging to his capsized fishing boat off the coast of Alaska for 2 days.
0: Weekday mornings at 9, it's 9 songs that all share a common theme. See if you can work it out. The 9 at 9 on 3MP.
11: Brisbane is through to the AFL's Final Four, the Lions defeating the Crows 144-91 at the Gabba. In AFLW, the Eagles have held off the Lions 46-41. The Sharks are through to the second week of the NRL Finals. Cronulla's defeated North Queensland 26-16 at Allianz Stadium. Sharks 5'8", Braden Trindle, says it wasn't the prettiest match.
17: That's semi-finals footy, mate. Just playing to the death and a few tries there, thought we were in the lead for a bit, then sneaking back, and then it was a bit back and forth, but good solid game in the end, and very proud of the boys.
11: The Dolphins are through to the preliminary finals after a 26-16 win over the Warriors. She's Alibi has taken out the Group 1 Maccabi Divas Stakes at Flemington, and in supercars action, Brody Kostecki has taken pole for the Bend 500.
0: 3MP weather.
11: Around the country, Canberra mostly sunny, heading for a top of 21 degrees. In Melbourne, a late shower or two with a top of 23. For Sydney, sunny with a high of 23 degrees as well. Brisbane, partly cloudy today with a top of 24. Cloudy in Perth, heading for 21 degrees. Adelaide, showers and 21 degrees as well. Partly cloudy in Hobart, heading for 22 degrees. For Darwin today, a sunny day on the forecast with tops of 35 degrees.
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2: 13 degrees in Melbourne, a late shower or two today, a top of 23. It's 6 o'clock. Good morning, I'm Brian Wilson. In breaking news, a 29-year-old Australian woman has been killed in a cliff fall at a famous lookout in Bali. Emergency services were alerted to the Queenslander being stranded on a cliff face at Kalinking Beach. She fell to the rocks below before rescuers could reach her. Premier Ben Carroll will this morning announce a boost to police numbers with an extra 1,500 officers to be recruited. He'll also reveal the establishment of a new police academy in an effort to fast-track their training. It follows Commissioner Mike Bush's previous requests to increase the size of the force. An investigation is underway after a scuffle outside a One Nation election event in Victoria. It's understood a volunteer and a member of the public were involved in the incident in Melbourne's northwest. The ordeal unfolded during a meet-and-greet barbecue with state One Nation candidate John Barnes. Mr. Barnes told Nine he's not entirely sure what happened.
12: No idea, mate. I was inside.
2: There are more concerns over Victoria's ability to maintain power supplies, with the state's three remaining coal-fueled power generators all scheduled to shut down in 20 months. Heading into a hot spring and summer, a rise in electric vehicles, more data centres, the winding back of coal power and delays to the rollout of renewables has prompted the Australian energy market operator to warn of a possible blackout and energy shortages as the 2028 shutdown deadline moves closer. closer. Meanwhile, federal and state energy ministers have agreed to approve plug-in balcony solar battery systems. Energy Minister Chris Bowen says it's an important move.
12: We have world-leading rooftop solar. We now have the world-leading home batteries. It has been difficult up until now for all renters to participate. This gives renters and apartment dwellers more options.
2: The conflict in the Middle East increases with Yemen's Iran-backed Houthi rebels capturing the strategic Perim Island that sits in the Bab el-Mandeb Strait entry to the Red Sea. They're aiming to tighten their grip on the critical maritime choke point. Oil and fuel around the world is today experiencing the highest spike in 5 months. Meanwhile, Saudi Arabia has shut down the east-west oil pipeline after attacks, the closure there creating further concerns over ongoing fuel supplies. In other news, Philippine rescuers have recovered 41 more bodies from a ferry fire, raising the death toll to 76. And the Royal Commission into the state government's big build corruption scandal is expected to hold its first public hearings before the November state election. In finance, one Aussie dollar is buying around 72 US cents.
5: More of Melbourne and the Peninsula's best music is on the way, straight after the latest weather on 3MP. But now, it's sport.
2: Brisbane has stormed into another prelim AFL final after a scorching opening quarter. The Lions downing the Adelaide Crows 144-91 last night. After their shock qualifying final loss to an undermanned Sydney last week, the Lions exploded out of the box with 5 goals in just 7 minutes. The performance leaving coach Chris Fagan speechless.
13: I've never said anything for the first 5 minutes. I'm just standing there with my mouth open going, this is unbelievable. You know, we're in our sixth preliminary final in 8 years, which is pretty amazing effort.
2: Brisbane will now line up against Hawthorn on Saturday, and Lando Norris will start off pole for the Formula One Spanish Grand Prix. And that's the latest news and sport.
5: 3MP Melbourne traffic.
14: Good morning. Just got a collision in Clyde North on Berwick-Cranbourne Road at Glasscox Road. The Eastern Freeway is closed in both directions between the Chandler Highway and Tram Road until early tomorrow morning for major upgrade works. And Grimshaw Street, Greensboro is closed on both sides of the Greensboro Bypass between Watsoni Road and Greensboro Road until early tomorrow morning for works. Use Plenty Road instead. 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I'm Andy, and that's the latest traffic on 3MP.
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5: 3MP weather.
2: A late shower or two today, a top of 23. Tomorrow, a shower or two and 19. Tuesday, showers and 15. Wednesday, a possible shower and 13. Thursday, cloudy and 15. And the sunshine returns. Friday, a top temperature of 21. Saturday, more sunshine and 24. On the bays, northerly winds around 10 knots with waves below a metre. Currently in Melbourne, it's 13 degrees.
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0: AMP, Sunday morning sixties. Hello, Gareth with you and Linda Ronstadt and the Stone Ponies. All right, time for the late Bobby Rydell, who just before he passed away some 4 years ago, told us how much he loved coming to Australia and about his fans.
1: 22nd tour in Australia, and that's a country that I absolutely love. Now, Australia is, it's mind-boggling, and they're always there. There are three girls who have been fans since 1960. Now, they're from Melbourne. They're there. They travel all over. They see the show I don't know how many times. They're nuts. And they sit in the audience and they sing my background. Like if I'm doing, say, Wild One, and I sing Wild One, I'm gonna tame you down. They go, tame you down. They're like my the girls who were on the records.
0: All right, so here is that song. I hope the three girls are listening.

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0: Sunday morning 60s on 3MP. The Everly Brothers, they toured with Bobby Rydell back in 1960 in Australia. Look, one of those immortal songs is I Heard It Through the Grapevine from the late Marvin Gaye. And many years ago, he told us what makes him happy.
1: The best thing that has happened to me in the last 20 years, perhaps, is that as I look back at my my defeats and my problems and all of the things that I can sink into depression about, I can also look back and I can think of all the blessings I've had, and my blessings actually outweigh all of the negative things that have occurred in my life, and it's that fact that probably makes me happiest of all.
0: All right, up very soon. I've got that song, and then Millie Small.
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0: 3MP Sunday Morning 60s. What a great decade the 60s is. The Exciters and Tell Him. 3MP News, Sport, Weather and Traffic coming up for you at 8. And after the news, a song that Smokey Robinson wrote specifically for Mary Wells when they were working together. Now, he wanted a light-hearted and catchy tune about a woman who rejects all outside advances because she's happy with her partner. The massive success of My Guy made Mary Wells the first major global superstar and top female icon of Motown. And its international popularity caught the attention of the Beatles, who invited her to open for them on their UK tour after the news, My Guy.
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4: 15 degrees in Melbourne, a late shower today, a top of 23. It's 8 o'clock. Good morning, I'm Brian Wilson. In breaking news, FRV crews are on the scene of a second alarm house fire at the Esplanade at Sydenham in Melbourne's west. It's reported the home is fully involved. Crews are undertaking protection work for the adjoining properties. Drivers are asked to avoid the area. An Australian tourist has died after falling from a steep cliff near Bali. The 29-year-old Queenslander reportedly slipped and fell into a ravine while navigating a cliff edge along the popular Kelingking beach. Emergency teams took over an hour to recover her body after rough seas prevented a rescue by boat. Premier Ben Carroll will this morning announce a boost to police numbers with an extra 1,500 officers to be recruited. He'll also reveal the establishment of a new police academy in an effort to fast-track their training. It follows Commissioner Mike Bush's previous requests to increase the size of the force. Meanwhile, police are investigating a scuffle outside a One Nation event last night. It's understood a volunteer and a member of the public were involved in the incident in Melbourne's northwest. The incident occurred during a meet-and-greet barbecue with state One Nation candidate John Barnes. Renters, unit dwellers and low-income households soon could have access to solar energy. Federal and state energy ministers have agreed to making plug-in balcony solar and batteries more widely available. Solar Citizens Chief Executive Heidi Lee Douglas says it will help renters save money.
5: This is a big win for anyone who's on a low income, a renter or an apartment, because you'll be able to get access to plug-in solar and batteries to bring down your energy bills.
4: A second employee of AI firm Anthropic has quit over concerns humanity may not survive the race to develop machines that are smarter than humans. It comes as the company's head joins Elon Musk in calling for more government oversight and a slowing of the artificial intelligence race. The CFA's early fire season plans will see the start of the state's grassland curing monitoring program next week. The weekly observations by thousands of volunteers are combined with satellite images to create an accurate measurement of how fast the land is drying out and the risk of severe fires occurring. And briefly, the Royal Commission into the state government's Big Build corruption scandal is expected to hold its first public hearings before the November state election. And smoke from fires burning across Indonesia have reached Australia's northwest coast, with the haze reported near Broome. Checking finance this hour, one Aussie dollar is buying 72 US cents.
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4: The Adelaide Crows were unable to give star player Taylor Walker a fitting send-off when they went down to the Brisbane Lions last night by 53 points. The loss ending Walker's 319-game career. A guard of honour, however, by the Adelaide and Brisbane players saw him leave the field. Adelaide coach Matthew Nix said they were just on the back foot from the start.
7: Unfortunately, the lesson from, you know, a 5-minute period to say, well, it's going to make it a really tough night. And we tried a couple of things. We came out a little different after half time. We didn't want to continue just bashing our heads against the brick wall. It didn't work for us.
4: World number one Aryna Sabalenka is on the court in the US Open women's final against Elena Rybakina. She's hoping to claim her third title. And that's the latest news and sport.
2: 3MP Melbourne traffic.
8: Good morning. The Eastern Freeway is closed in both directions between the Chandler Highway and Tram Road until 5am tomorrow for major upgrade works. Use Doncaster Road or the Maroondah Highway instead. Grimshaw Street, Greensboro is closed both sides of the Greensboro Bypass between Watsoni Road and Greensboro Road until 5am tomorrow for works. Use Plenty Road instead. And Moreland Road, Brunswick is closed in both directions between Cameron Street and Sydney Road until early October for tram works. 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I'm Andy and that's the latest traffic on 3MP.
2: 3MP weather.
4: A late shower or two today, a top of 23. Tomorrow, a shower or two at 19. Tuesday, showers and 15. Wednesday, a possible shower and 13. Thursday, cloudy and 15. Friday, sunshine and 21. And Saturday, sunny and a warm 24 degrees. On the bay's northerly winds around 10 knots with waves below a metre. Currently in Melbourne, it's 15 degrees.
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Free and Peace, Sunday Morning 60s. I love that song. Louis Armstrong. All right, now to the wild one. The first turning point in Johnny O'Keefe's career was in early 1953 when he began singing with the quintet of jazz accordionist Guz Mersey at charity dances. Now, during these appearances, O'Keefe would sing his specialty, Johnny Ray's Cry, while wearing a pair of thick glasses which would squirt water over the audience. Now, up to this point, he performed free, but his first paid engagement as a singer was as a Johnny Ray impersonator. Now, yes, you remember in 1988, Johnny O'Keefe was posthumously inducted into the ARIA Hall of Fame. Let's enjoy one of his many contributions to the magic of Australia in the 1960s.

0: 60s.
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0: RMP Sunday morning 60s with the Mamas and Papas. Now, up soon, a song from a true rock and roll legend whose memorial was held March 4th, 2007. Now, there is a memorial plaque honouring him at the end of Duncan's Lane in Diggers Rest, Victoria. Family, friends and thousands of fans gathered at that special memorial service held in Sydney to honour his life and work. Thorpe was farewelled with special tributes from actors Brian Brown, Jack Thompson, as well as singers Little Paddy, Max Merritt and the late Olivia Newton-John. Now, Olivia sang his most glorious song, and this is what she had to say.
1: I'm so honoured to be here for Billy. He was such a good friend to me, and I'm here because I love him and Lynn and Rusty and Lauren, and send my love to you guys. And this song he was really famous for.
0: All right, coming up very soon, Billy's version of that song, but before that I've got the Monkees' Daydream Believer.
2: 3MP, Melbourne traffic.
3: Good morning. Not looking too bad on the major arterials around the city to kickstart your Sunday. Just got emergency works in Dandenong on Lonsdale Street inbound after Stud Road with the right-hand lane closed. Speeds are at 40 and the Eastern Freeway closed in both directions between the Chandler Highway and Tram Road until 5am tomorrow for major upgrade works. Jump onto Doncaster Road or the Maroondah Highway instead. 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I'm Andy and that's the latest traffic on 3MP.
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4: 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I'll chat to co-founder Sean Byrne about the wins and how they're recovering from summer's devastating fires. Also, French pastry chef Pierre-Éric Boyer explains what to expect from Chateau Mervais, the immersive fine dining experience, leaving France for the first time and heading to Melbourne.
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0: 3MP Sunday Morning 60s doing a bit of twisting there with Chubby. 3MP News, Sport, Weather and Traffic at 9. And after the news, Tony Joe White, Otis Redding, Small Faces and I, Ross and the Supremes.
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7: 17 degrees in Melbourne, a late shower or two today, a top of 23. It's 9 o'clock. Good morning, I'm Brian Wilson. Firefighters have brought a house fire at Sydenham under control. Multiple appliances rushed to the scene and attacked the blaze, which unfortunately has destroyed the house. Meanwhile, the owner of the historic Wattle Park Chalet in Melbourne's East is making arrangements to reorganise events. The venue was substantially damaged by an early morning fire yesterday. Matthew Forsyth told Today that the wedding booked for yesterday was quickly relocated to another venue, with suppliers stepping up to help.
8: We pulled it together at the last minute, and look, everybody dug deep, and that's one of the things I like about the industry that we're in is, everybody's quite pragmatic and knows they've got to chip in to help out.
7: Police are treating that blaze as suspicious. Investigations into the death of an Australian tourist on an Indonesian island are underway. The 29-year-old Queensland woman died after falling 80 metres from a cliff face at the famous Kalingking Beach. Witnesses spotted the tourist stranded on the cliff edge, but she fell to the shoreline before emergency teams could reach her. The Police Association has welcomed Premier Ben Carroll's announcement to increase the numbers of police on the beat. The Herald Sun reporting that the Premier will fast-track 1,500 new recruits, a move that Police Association Secretary Wayne Gatt says is overdue and welcomed. In a statement, Mr. Gatt says the fast-track program, including a new academy in Melbourne's West, will help reduce the entry wait time for recruits from months down to weeks. Federal and state energy ministers have agreed to look into making plug-in balcony solar batteries and solar panels more widely available and easier for renters to install. Energy Minister Chris Bowen says it's a worthwhile move.
9: We have world-leading rooftop solar. We now have the world-leading home batteries. It has been difficult up until now for all renters to participate. This gives renters and apartment dwellers more options.
7: Overseas, and tensions in the Middle East remain high after Iran-backed Houthi rebels seized another strategic island off Yemen's coast. The takeover has threatened oil trade routes in the Red Sea, with pressure mounting on America to intervene. US President Donald Trump, however, has ruled out any direct military action. And thousands of people have turned out to race Melbourne's classic Puffing Billy steam trains through the Dandenongs. The running races against the two Puffing Billy trains are part of a 40-year tradition. Checking finance this hour, one Aussie dollar is buying around 72 US cents.
10: More of Melbourne and the Peninsula's best music is on the way, straight after the latest weather on 3MP. But now, it's sport.
7: Alina Rybakina has powered down an ace championship point to beat Aryna Sabalenka and take out the US Open. Craig Gabriel is there.
11: $5.5 million US dollars is the prize check for Alina Rybakina for winning her first US Open and her third career major. She won Wimbledon in 2022 and this year the Australian Open. Rybakina beat Aryna Sabalenka 6-4, 5-7, 6-2 and in doing so hasn't only claimed the US Open but also the world number one ranking. It snaps Sabalenka's run of 99 consecutive weeks at the top. Rybakina is just the third woman since 2000 to win the Australian and US Opens in the same year, joining Angie Kerber and who else but Sabalenka. Craig Gabriel, New York.
7: The Brisbane Lions will play Hawthorn at the MCG on Saturday as their quest for another grand final berth advances. The Lions down Adelaide last night by 53 points. And that's the latest news and sport.
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13: 3MP, Melbourne traffic.
14: We've got a collision in Cranbourne North on the South Gippsland Highway, northbound at Glasscox Road. Multiple sets of lights out throughout Fitzroy North, Clifton Hill and Fairfield, including Queen's Parade. There's emergency works in Dandenong on Lonsdale Street, inbound after Stud Road. The right-hand lane is closed with speeds at 40 and the Eastern Freeway is closed in both directions between the Chandler Highway and Tram Road until 5am tomorrow for major upgrade works. 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I'm Andy and that's the latest traffic on 3MP.
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13: 3MP weather.
7: A late shower or two today, a top of 23. Tomorrow, a shower or two at 19. Tuesday, showers and 15. Wednesday, a possible shower and 13. Thursday, cloudy and 15. Friday, sunny and 21. And Saturday, more sunshine and a top temperature of 24 degrees. On the bay's northerly winds around 10 knots with waves below a metre. Currently in Melbourne, it's 17 degrees.
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some of y'all never been down south too much. I'm gonna tell you a little bit about this so that you understand what I'm talking about. Down there we have a plant that grows out in the woods and the fields. Looks something like a turnip green. Everybody calls it poke salad. Used to know a girl lived down there and she'd go out in the evenings and pick her a mess of it. 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They did all right.

Richard Spafford. Straight razor tote moment. Lord, I'm listening. Pick my mess up.

0: 3MP, Sunday morning 60s. Good morning, Gareth McRae with you. Procol Harum and a piece originally inspired by Bach. All right, now to the Hollies. And Tony Hicks told us how they recorded the vocals to achieve perfection.
1: We always used to do the choruses round one microphone facing each other. It was too difficult to let maybe Alan put his... I mean, he put his solo pieces on, but we always sort of said, let's all stand round. And I used to literally just watch his mouth and follow it, because that's a lot easier and more accurate than if he's recorded it and then say, right, go down and do yours and things. And the slightest variation on the phrasing and you've got to start again and things. So that's how we used to get the harmonies in perfect time.
0: And with that in mind, here is On a Carousel.

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0: Sunday morning, 60 Suns, 3MP, Herman's Hermitson. Mrs. Brown, you've got a lovely daughter. All right, come, I've got Neil Diamond and a song that he really meant to be about his wife, as he told us.
1: It was last minute. The whole thing took about a half hour. It's actually about my former wife, Marcia, but I couldn't get Marcia into the three-syllable name that I needed. So I had Caroline Kennedy's name there from years ago in one of my books, and I tried Sweet Caroline. That works.
0: It certainly does. How coming up soon, it is Sweet Caroline.
2: 3MP Melbourne traffic.
3: We've got a marathon in Burnley and Richmond with Yarra Boulevard closed for a brief stretch between the Monash Freeway and Bridge Road. Use Burnley Street instead. A collision in Cranbourne North on the South Gippsland Highway northbound at Glasscox Road. Multiple sets of lights out throughout Fitzroy North, Clifton Hill and Fairfield, including Queen's Parade. Emergency works in Dandenong on Lonsdale Street inbound after Stud Road. The right-hand lane is closed with speeds down to 40. Barbecue nights are better thanks to Aldi prices, like Kiralee lamb loin chops, $23.99 a kilo. 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That's an Aldi price. Aldi, good different. I'm Andy, and that's the latest traffic on 3MP.
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Gareth sharing the morning with you at all these 60s gems. Creedence, Clearwater, Revival and Lodi. We have the 3MP news, sport, weather and traffic ahead at 10. Now, after the news, I'd like to start the next hour with you with some great music. I'll start with a good memory from the Four Seasons.

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6: 19 degrees in Melbourne, a late shower or two today, a top of 23. It's 10 o'clock. Good morning, I'm Brian Wilson. A new police academy will be built in Melbourne's west as part of a push by Premier Ben Carroll to boost police numbers. Mr. Carroll will next hour announce an extra 1,500 officers to be recruited. It follows Commissioner Mike Bush's previous request to increase the size of the force. An investigation is underway in Indonesia after the death of a young Australian tourist near Bali. Sarah Wiedersen reports.
7: The 29-year-old Queenslander died after falling 80 metres from a cliff face at the famous Kalinking Beach. Witnesses spotted the tourist stranded on the cliff edge, but she fell to the shoreline before emergency teams could reach her. According to local media, rough seas prevented a rescue by